0: morning. Thanks for joining us for your Sunday. This is Weekend Breakfast. You've got Jase, Lauren and Clint on Nova. Guys.
1: Sorry?
0: Oh, well, I want to get 13 is our number. Phone lines are...
2: Yeah. She cried. What makes when you...
0: I reckon... Even if...
2: Quite...
0: You know what I mean?
2: Can you be...
0: Yeah, because...
2: On... Nice. Watching the comeback of the great Celine Dion. Have a listen. Oh,
0: there it is. And held up to it. Go, Celine.
2: Oh, my God.
1: The Stade de France was rocking.
2: Clint, I was sobbing.
1: Lauren and I were trading texts and we were both, weren't we? We were. Yeah, there was a moment.
2: Yeah. Paul walked into our bedroom on Saturday morning and I was sobbing and he was like, darling, you okay? What's happened? Okay.
0: Just back slowly.
1: Uploaded that video to our Jase, Lauren, Clint Instagram page last night, our socials, and we got a bit of feedback on what makes other people emotional.
2: It happens.
1: When they're tired. Someone said those damn duck videos when the last little duck takes its sweet, sweet time jumping into the water to its mum and siblings.
2: Mm. Mm.
1: Oh.
2: 2010, what emotional when you tell?
1: Watch Absolute for Nova.
2: Gotcha. It's also lying into your hand because you're hungover.
1: Both of you. Just yesterday, because you stacked the dishes moving out for the one eye.
2: That's annoying.
0: That got me. It was a couple of
1: cards.
0: I just so much energy to get in the car now. I've got to get out at the Bowser.
2: Sometimes when I'm so tired and I go downstairs and I realise I've left my phone or something upstairs and I'm just like, I want to go.
1: So I got off the office, dead, ID.
0: ID.
1: Phone. Couldn't pick up my pass. I'm there sitting in tantalizing. Couldn't pick up.
0: This I was just going to say 10 years ago. I remember being at home by myself. I remember it like it was yesterday.
2: Yeah.
0: And I home pizza. And all the work in sorts. Only greeting. I put in the chair, pulled out the chair mold.
2: That
0: was like a quick take it off.
1: Use by dates will get you.
0: Oh.
1: If you want something in the fridge and it's there and then you open it and it's like.
0: It's the ultimate tease.
2: Remember when my girlfriend went to Schnitz? She'd ordered, she was so tired she didn't want to cook dinner. She had the kids in the car so she called or ordered Schnitz and when they got there, they said it was going to be 2 minutes in the car and pulled her and her kid, what's wrong? Ready. It's me.
0: And you don't want to
2: pick it up. I overspilt. Literally, it is okay to cry over spilt milk if you're tired.
0: Yeah, not if your schnitz is another 10 minutes, though.
1: And don't you dare show me a video of a reunion either when I'm tired.
2: What about when the military dads come back?
1: At the concert, the kids' concert, the kids singing up the front, and then dad comes and taps the child on the shoulder
0: They
1: in his camouflage. I'm like, bawling.
0: No.
1: Bawling.
0: We're at the pound rescuing dogs and they run to the owners.
2: And when people find stray dogs that are sick and then they bring them back to good health.
0: With the song, there's always a song playing. We're a mess, aren't we? 13 24 10 is our number. When you're tired and emotional, what have you cried
2: over? When did you cry over spilt milk and what was it?
0: Yep.
3: Let's get the party started. See you at the bar. You was hardly talking. Wait, babe, you want and you ask me, darling, Looking in your eyes, that's the best thing. Bright lights, give

0: Good morning. Good morning. Right across this is when break over. You got running.
1: National time. All have one or where. Bit vibes.
2: Yeah, and you're a bit vibes. You do cry over spilt milk, and that is okay. Yeah. I cried on Saturday morning. Paul found me sobbing in my bed because I was watching videos of Celine Dion
1: the
2: return.
1: Queen.
2: Which you're right, I probably would have had a little, I would have shed a tear, but I was sobbing.
1: Mm. Well, she was sobbing. The crowd was sobbing.
2: Oh, I mean, it was magic.
1: Everyone was sobbing.
0: Also, I've just had a trick, actually. If grilled have been in the new and fried chicken, reminded me I was young and through the old back in the
1: course, wasn't it? This,
2: well, that's just
0: sorry
2: because you're tired. A tantrum.
0: No, as a judgment's
1: very passionate.
2: Yeah. Big when is what it you were just and tiny
0: tired
2: resting.
1: Well, would never.
0: I know.
2: Oh, good morning.
3: Are you?
2: Cry.
3: Well, I'm pregnant. Went on hiking intentional.
2: And
3: when we're in honeymoon, 5 months.
0: Oh.
3: And then we were rude because I didn't shoot the link after I arrived.
1: Yeah, yeah, fair.
2: Fair enough.
0: I mean, forget the height, just that you're 5 months pregnant.
1: Yeah. She's
0: don't.
1: Yeah.
0: She, no, like, she,
3: I think you were half his
0: pledge when they good, like a road, open it up and the cap left.
2: Is that tantrum?
0: No, that is. Hey. No,
1: it did. Right now.
2: Good morning.
3: Hi, Joe. Good morning.
1: First here because you're tired.
3: Spilt milk.
1: Spilt milk.
3: My milk as like about 4 minutes to accidentally and the burst into tears.
2: that's day ruining.
0: Is that a tantrum?
3: Oh yeah.
2: Sauce. Any
0: feeding. Liquid. Oh yeah.
3: Golding.
2: You cry.
3: That was a good.
2: Yeah.
3: My husband. First.
2: You don't.
0: Yeah.
2: That's fair enough.
0: Fuck it.
2: Huh?
0: We'll let it.
2: Liquid.
4: 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I had a bottle of wine at home. I saw him and turns out the day pretty bad. No wine.
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7: 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It is pretty wet out on the roads this morning, so drive to the conditions, switch those headlights on and keep a safe braking distance. And the Tarmac West Celebration of Motorsport is happening at Langley Park today from 10 a.m. until 3 p.m. Riverside Drive will be closed between Barrett Street and Plain Street and will be back open at 7 p.m. Plan ahead to avoid delays. Still looking good on the Mitchell, Quinana and Grand Farmer freeways. 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A shower or two heading for a top of 21 degrees. 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

0: is Weekend Breakfast on Nova. Welcome to your Sunday. You've got Jace, Lauren and Clint.
1: Once September's done, it's October, and then we get to November, and for me personally, it means that the baby, which is just 6 now, but yesterday, just a full arriving. I've been very on ordering because I'm quite like it. I quite little things and
0: you got a little outfit and everything.
1: Yeah, you know, little.
0: Have you got the
1: little
0: hospital
1: shoes,
0: outfit?
1: Little shoes and all that sort of stuff?
0: Don't do the shoes.
1: Why? Why?
0: Because I don't use them.
1: Yeah, but they look.
2: Shoes.
0: Got it. Yeah. By
1: the way, notification yesterday from saying delivery. Head to the post office.
2: No,
1: I'm going up everything, you know, any the post office.
0: The bug.
1: But thing is, it's put had many.
2: It's real. Like
1: the reality and the situation hit me in that moment. And I've been in a incredible way. It was like, got real. That's, by the way,
2: it's
1: the magnitude.
2: I mean, I would have thought the sonographs. The visit to the obstetrician might have done it, but the pram being taking up the boot of the car push you over the edge, brother.
0: Where do you build it?
1: Oh, I wouldn't know how to do that.
0: Oh, no, it's easy. It's all clips together. You know, like in the
2: That's untrue.
0: No. Like in the Bourne movies, you know, when he clips the gun apart and then he puts the gun back together?
1: Yeah, but that's Jason Bourne.
0: No. You will be the Jason Bourne of prams.
2: I had to pick my niece up from daycare and there is like a room where prams go to die. It's pram parking, right? They're all in there. I don't know why. Dropped the child, took the pram. They all with their in it. I guess anyone put no child in it. Collapse. If you seen me trying to rip up
1: the guys.
2: You don't.
1: Oh,
2: really? I am carrying the child walk. Because I got the pram on the ground. Couldn't work out to pop it up.
0: That's pram. It's a great pram.
1: Happening.
0: Yeah.
2: No. I knew. But I'm glad the fact you've had to put the back seats down to put the pram in is what has sent you.
1: There's other merchandise as well.
0: I'm not loading in a case of beer, I'm loading in a pram. I think I'm having a baby.
2: It's rather large, isn't it?
1: Yeah, well, let's wait till it's set up. Can you help me set it up?
0: This is amazing watching this.
2: Does that go for?
1: Hell, what?
0: What do you mean? What do you mean?
1: It's
2: very get about.
1: The child sits more upright and enjoys the ride.
0: Yeah.
1: Whereas this one's just like
2: hardcore.
1: Yeah, this one's, I'm a dad.
3: Jace, Lauren and Clint.
4: Nova.
3: Oh, well, I can't believe this has happened.
5: Yes, fellas!
3: They've gone and done it.
5: Let's go!
3: I'll let you say it, Sean.
5: The mighty Fremantle Dockers are in the grand final, baby. It's Wolfie time!
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5: Go Freo!
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27: 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It is travelling well out there. The metro area also looking good. A little bit of wet weather around, so drive to the conditions. 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A shower or two today for Perth, heading for a top of 21 degrees. We all want our kids to be safe, but many aren't. 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
1: This is Nova.
2: Good morning, I'm Marianne Harris. Hours and hundreds of kilometres apart, two women have been stabbed to death in separate suspected domestic violence incidents across New South Wales in a single day. A woman in her 90s was killed in a Bondi Beach apartment yesterday. A 47-year-old man known to her has been charged with murder, while a 31-year-old man was arrested after a 23-year-old woman was found dead at a home in Wagga Wagga. The federal government's extended the reduction of minimum stockholding obligations for fuel companies until January, amid the ongoing instability in the Middle East. It means suppliers can store 20% less petrol and diesel in reserve if they prioritise deliveries to regional Australia. The PM has met with Apple boss Tim Cook in the first engagement of a week-long tour of the US. Anthony Albanese shared how Australia's social media ban has influenced new tech safety features. Eight people have been hospitalised after a boat carrying 21 passengers struck a pylon on the Gold Coast last night. They're all in stable conditions. And are you an O negative blood type? If so, you're a special soul. Only 7% of the population has this type, and Australia's supply is low. The Red Cross is asking for those who can to roll up a sleeve to help others in need.
1: Nova Sport.
2: Sport in Brisbane is through to its fourth straight AFL final after toppling Hawthorn by 9 points at the MCG. Hugh McLuggage slotting a controversial free kick in the final stages to put his side in front, earning them the right to face Fremantle next Saturday afternoon.
3: Hugh McLuggage, he doesn't wait. He kicks for goal. He kicks for ultimate glory. Three goals for Hugh McLuggage.
0: Jace, Lauren and Clint.
4: Jace, Lauren and Clint
0: on Nova.
5: Good morning, everyone, and thanks for joining us for your Sunday.
6: Hello,
5: guys. One of the biggest news stories of the week.
7: It's yucky.
5: It is yucky.
6: It's one of the most selfish things I've ever seen. Yeah. I would say.
7: It's all to do with Hyrox. Now, Hyrox, otherwise known as Hybrid Rockstar. Did you know that?
5: No,
6: I know.
7: It's such a daggy
6: name.
7: Shout out
6: to the Hyroxes out there.
7: Yeah. They'd be sweating it up on a Sunday morning.
5: Yeah,
7: totally. Hopefully they're not. You know.
5: What's the CrossFit one? What's your WOD?
7: Yeah, workout of the day. Yeah.
5: Everyone will walk around and go, what's your WOD?
7: What's your WOD?
6: Is CrossFit still a thing?
7: Oh, yeah. Yeah.
5: And what about F45? They still get their photos in front of that wall?
7: I think the F45 craze might have sort of fizzled out a little bit.
6: It's still going.
7: There's still
6: a few of them.
7: I know people
6: still do F45. Yeah. I loved F45 back in the day.
5: Yeah, right.
7: Didn't have to think about it.
6: No, it turns out
7: this Hyrox athlete forgot to think about, you know, going to the toilet.
6: Anyone else?
7: Going to the toilet.
6: Just only... You know, you guys know what we're talking about, and it was just really a quite selfish display.
5: Icky. We'll dive into it coming up in
7: minutes.
5: We're not
7: going to dive into it.
5: No, God, no. And then later on this hour, are we going to talk about what inappropriate songs are your little kids singing along to? When they're so innocent, they don't realise the lyrics of the songs.
6: Yeah. Sometimes there's accidental swear words.
5: Yeah, I was going to take my four-year-old to a concert and I realised maybe it's not the best he's singing that song out loud. We'll go there later on this hour. This is Dasher right across Australia. It's Weekend Breakfast. Jace, Lauren and Clint on...

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1: Controversy at High Rocks.
2: I'm going to start this.
1: What?
2: By saying this is one of the worst things I've ever seen in my life.
0: I actually
2: can't look at it.
0: On the flip side, I'm going to say this is guts and determination at its finest.
2: Oh, you're cooked.
1: Well, guts and determination was on display, Jace. Now, if you're not familiar with what's happened, brace yourself. I want to take you to Beijing. An Australian athlete, Australian High Rocks athlete, in fact, a Melbourne High Rocks athlete, has sparked a whole lot of controversy. Because while completing the event, unfortunately, she has, for want of a better expression, pooed herself.
2: Situation. Now, here's the thing.
1: Situation. Just are you ready? Joanna Whitezik is her name.
0: Good on you, Joe.
1: Well, no, not good
2: on you. What do you mean,
1: you.
2: Good on you?
0: No,
2: not
0: she
2: good
0: won.
2: On you.
0: She won.
1: Well, she exactly. That's what I was getting to. She won, and she won with fecal matter running down her legs. She completed the course, keeping in mind that she still had to complete the rower, the sled push, the medicine ball throw, otherwise known as a wall ball, after appearing to defecate. And there she is on screen doing her lunges.
2: It's just so bad. I actually can't even look at it.
1: Look at the lunge.
2: It's quite it's sickening.
1: Oh, see that guy just turned around. He goes,
2: and the boys are loving it.
1: Am I seeing
2: you
1: what
2: I'm
1: seeing?
2: You boys have had smiles on your face from ear to ear talking about it all morning.
0: Don't get me wrong. That sort of chat repulses me. Right, I can't handle it.
2: That is repulsive.
1: Here
2: there's other people,
1: burpees,
0: but
2: there's other people being affected by it. That's not fair. It's just disgusting.
0: I know, but. Like, what? The poor thing would be so embarrassed, right?
2: She's not embarrassed.
0: No, she would be so embarrassed.
1: She's a champion.
0: But, she, I mean, she's right there.
2: I understand. If there's an act, like, things happen when you push yourself
0: to the
2: limit.
0: She hasn't tried to do that on purpose.
2: No, but you have to have respect for other people around you.
1: Well, afterwards, she did say a win's a win.
2: Yeah. There you go.
1: A win's a win.
0: I mean, like, it's happened. Does she walk off in tears after the first aid tent?
2: No, you don't walk off in tears, but you have to have respect for other people. You're spreading it far and wide, and that's unsafe.
1: In fact, she was on an IV drip afterwards. The full quote is, go hard or go home. A win's a win. In all seriousness, thank you all for the support. I'll be back soon. Kiss. Kiss.
0: I feel for her because it's happened on the world stage, which is,
1: it's in Beijing.
2: If it was a bit and then the world shamed her for having an accident, which can happen, then like that's
0: so you, the that's world would have shamed her either way. Sorry, the world would have shamed her either way.
1: In the world of hybrid rock stars, I think they just keep going.
0: You're telling me if she accidentally poos herself in the middle of that contest.
2: Yeah, by pushing her body to the limit.
0: And then walks off, right?
2: Yeah.
0: People aren't going to be mocking and laughing at the girl that accidentally pooed herself while competing. Come on. You know what the way the world is now.
2: Oh, sorry. When did you become so self-righteous?
0: I just think good.
2: I don't think that would be funny. I don't think this is funny either. I'm not laughing at her. I'm saying I find it really revolting. And like, there's other people there competing as well. And why do they have to deal with it?
1: So you think she should have raised the white flag?
2: And I think so.
1: Toddled off.
2: Yeah.
1: Got some wet wipes. And
2: I think so.
1: Yeah.
2: I'm sure she's an amazing athlete.
1: I mean, there's part of it. I mean, it is horrendous and disgusting and. It's certainly not like, hygienic.
2: They also have rules in that. Like, you're not allowed to spit. You're not allowed to, like, do things
0: like that.
2: Like
0: the blood bin in footy. I get it.
1: I admire her resilience. But anyway, you mentioned the rules. You're right. They do have rules for all those things. And now they've had to change the rules after she won having defecated. So you're now not allowed to.
0: I don't think it's her fault. Well, if the rules were allowing her to compete still.
2: Well, no, they just didn't ever think they needed to write a rule saying if you poo yourself, it's probably time to see yourself off the course. But now they've had to put a rule in.
0: You're laughing what we're not here ago.
1: No, I'm just, I'm laughing at your passion for fitness, first of all.
2: Like, as if you hang it on people who do High Rocks all the time. Yeah. And now all of a sudden, waving the flag for the champions.
1: He is.
0: Good on the athletes, I say. I just think, anyway, 13:23.
2: Go.
0: No, I just go, like, yes, it's unhygienic. And yes, like the blood bin in footy, you know, she should have been, waved down and gone, hey, you can't keep competing. But they hadn't had that rule in place. So she's worked her ass off, literally, to get to where she is. she's embarrassed that it's happened, but she's done all this work so far. If they're not stopping her because it's not in the rules, then of course she's going to keep going.
2: Are you kidding?
0: And good on her, she won. What?
2: I'm terribly surprised by that. But, yeah, I mean, she won. And good on her. A win's a win.
1: Well, that's what she said.
2: And if I was there competing and doing my best and I had to then walk through that and sit on a roller after someone else had put their...
1: Lauren, I would never be seen at a High Rocks event ever again in my life. In fact, I probably wouldn't leave the house.
2: I would never be seen at one in the first place.
1: Leave the house.
2: It's so gross. It's so...
0: 13, 24, 10 is our number. Where did you have a similar...
1: Oh, okay.
0: Situation.
1: Well, just, I mean, I don't think people are going to call up with their own stories, are they?
0: But like, they'll call up about ones around people they know.
1: Else.
0: Yeah, yeah. 13, 24, 10. We actually had a couple of calls in pre-drinks this morning.
1: We did. Yeah, it was fascinating.
0: Yeah.
2: From High Rocks?
0: No. Just their loved ones that, you know, did the wrong place, wrong time.
2: Oh, dear.
0: 13, 24, 10 is our number. Have you been in a situation where, or you know someone who, when they had to go...
1: Because we've got a special alarm for it. Play the alarm again in all its glory.
0: Okay, this is the alarm.
3: Situation. Situation.
2: I'd just like to point out that is not the siren for the grand final ticket.
0: No, we had some people ring thinking it was grand final ticket time. No. They don't play that at the G.
1: Look, it's terrible for Hawkins.
0: 13, 20, 14
2: Imagine
0: is our number.
2: Imagine someone doing that at the MCG and then someone throwing a tackle around them.
1: Screen,
0: sorry, I'll take it off the screen. There we go.
1: Thank you.
0: This is why I don't work out.
1: What, that?
4: Let's go.

0: This is Nova. You've got Jace, Lauren and Clint for your Sunday morning. We're talking about an Aussie athlete, Melbourne girl.
1: Probably saw it. It was the lead on the news.com website.
2: She's really put herself on the map now, hasn't she?
0: Yeah, look, when you got to go, you got to go. She went mid-tournament.
2: Well, no, you can...
1: I completely disagree.
2: No, you can go.
1: I understand
2: respectfully
1: accidents.
2: And, you know...
1: Accidents happen.
2: And she should have seen herself out.
0: Instead, she accidentally...
2: She battled on.
0: Yeah, she battled on.
1: It's one of the most revolting things I've ever seen.
2: And she said a win's a win.
0: Emma, good morning.
3: Good morning. How are you?
0: We're good.
2: Emma.
0: You're in an unfortunate situation or you know someone who has?
3: Yes, I was in Sharm el-Sheikh in Egypt and I'd been taking the mickey out of my boyfriend because he was having a few issues down there with, you know, Deli Belly in Egypt. And
1: oh,
3: I just kept cracking up laughing at him because it was so funny and he was in so much pain. And then 2 days later I woke up and the white Egyptian cotton sheets were not white anymore.
1: I'd had an accident in bed.
3: I was absolutely mortified.
0: In the bed?
3: In the bed. And I was trying to sort of clean the sheets in the shower, but they were really
1: poor
3: big
1: thing.
3: Sheets.
1: But
3: and
1: he's sick.
3: I was absolutely mortified.
1: Oh, I feel for him. I mean,
0: the Egyptian sheets.
1: Like barley belly or deli belly or even food poisoning or gastro. It's just
2: Emma, do you still talk about it? Do you still remind him about it?
3: No, he doesn't talk to me.
2: Oh, okay.
1: At all or about the situation?
3: We have children. We just talk about the children. We don't talk about anything else.
1: Yeah.
0: You want to give him a shout out while you're on the radio?
1: I'm sure he'd be thrilled.
3: Good morning, Chris. I hope you have a really lovely day.
1: He's going to cop it at work now. How are those Egyptian cotton sheets going?
0: Oh. Hello, Holly.
4: Hello.
2: You sound sheepish.
0: Doesn't she?
1: Was it you or someone you know?
4: It was me.
0: Oh, well, first things first, good for you for ringing up.
2: Yes. What happened, Holly?
4: So I was having a staycation with my daughter at Crown.
1: Right. Nice.
4: And I'm gluten intolerant and it appears that they did not, in fact, give me gluten-free bread.
1: Oh, no.
4: And we were swimming in the swimming pool.
1: No.
4: I had the need to go.
2: No, you didn't.
4: And so I was like, all right, come on. Like, got my daughter out of the pool. And, you know, the Crown doors, they're big marble. The pressure from trying to open the toilet door.
1: Oh, no.
4: In my bathers, I was in a one-piece. And
1: Oh,
2: so hang on, so you were trying to push the big marble
1: doors.
2: Oh,
1: but that's so sad. You were trying.
4: Yeah, oh my gosh, I was clenching so hard and I just...
2: Oh no. So what, did you grab one of those big bathrobes? And...
4: Oh no, no, no, no.
0: No,
1: big fluffy towel.
4: I went into the shower and I was in a one piece, so it all had to come off. And my daughter, she goes, Mom, adults aren't supposed to poo themselves.
1: Holly.
4: So
1: not
4: now
1: the
4: every time
1: bread.
4: I'm back there, I know.
2: Have you ever been back to Crown?
4: Every time I check. Yeah, I have. And every time I go to that pool, I'm reminded and it's awful.
1: Yeah. Look, at least it wasn't in the pool. Let's look at the positives.
2: Yeah.
4: That's very true. Very true.
1: Oh, God, you poor thing.
0: Out of all places. Oh, my God.
1: It is something horrible, though, like when you know that feeling when, like, gastro or barley belly or something like that is coming on and you're like, I need to get into my house and not
0: right
1: leave.
0: Now. Right
1: and not leave.
2: Oh, my God. Don't.
1: Is it taking you back to your colonoscopy prep, Clint?
2: No, it's... No.
0: Okay, that was a dark time, wasn't it?
2: Oh,
0: we didn't see you for 48
2: very,
0: hours.
2: Certainly very dark.
5: 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On Nova. 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
6: 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We've still got that crash on the Mitchell Freeway northbound before Hester Avenue in Currumbine. The left emergency lane is blocked. Police and towing services are on site. No traffic delays, but proceed with caution. And the Tarmac West Celebration of Motorsport is happening at Langley Park today from 10 a.m. until 3 p.m. Riverside Drive will be closed between Barrett Street and Plain Street and will be back open at 7 p.m. Anything else, call 9489 177. 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
0: This is Jace, Lauren and Clint.

0: right across Australia. You are listening to Weekend Breakfast on Nova. You've got Jace, Lauren and Clint. Good morning.
1: Hey, good morning to my little four-year-old son, Archie, who is in the car at the moment.
2: Oh, shout out.
1: He said, I always talk about the other boys and he wanted to want a little bit of air.
3: Get him on the phone.
2: Good morning,
3: call him.
2: Archie.
3: Hey, Archie, what's your favourite song? We'll play it for you. Text your dad. And we'll play it for
1: him. No, careful. Remember, we spoke about his favourite song recently, actually. Archie, my four-year-old, is he loves music. Maybe I'll take him to Samba.
2: His
1: first concert.
2: Yeah.
3: Imagine the little four-year-old singing, I don't want to.
2: Are you
3: going
2: to call today for tickets?
3: For a new person. Imagine a little four-year-old singing this.
2: Yeah. No idea.
3: Imagine him singing, I don't want to kiss someone else's neck and have to pretend it's yours instead.
1: Okay, now that you've put it that way, maybe we'll wait for the Wiggles.
3: I love when kids sing adult lyrics. It's so funny and you just can't respond. When they're singing something sexy or naughty and you're like, do you know what that means?
1: He loved Arpita. Remember he sang that with you guys in the car on the way to
2: Arpita.
3: Yeah, but realize, that one's all right.
1: Well, it's a Korean drinking song.
2: Is it?
3: It's a drinking game.
1: It's based off a drinking game.
3: That's right.
1: Yeah.
2: I had no idea.
1: Yeah, there you go.
2: Arpita.
3: Well, they do this thing where they put their hands on top and it's like
1: Yeah.
3: I'm 13, 24, 10. Does your kid sing adult lyrics? And it's quite funny.
1: They play it at kindy all the time. Hands on top of each other. Up. Mm-hmm. All right, you drink the milk.
2: Yep. Let's go.
1: Hey,
2: Dennis Leary. Should we play a bit of that? just sort of wet our appetite.
1: Do you remember that one?
3: No.
2: E-S-S-H-O-L-E, everybody.
3: Oh, I don't
2: remember
3: know that one.
2: You're an asshole.
3: Yeah.
1: 13, 24, 10 is our number. Anyway. Does your child sing adult songs? Give
3: it's
1: us a call.
3: It's quite cute and funny.
1: It is cute, yeah.
3: Well, but it seems like all the kids are doing it 13, 24, 10.
2: Phones have lit up. Helen joins us. Good morning, Helen.
4: Morning, how are you?
1: We're good.
2: We're great. Is there some sort of inappropriate song that your child loves?
4: Not my child. It was when I was a kid.
2: Oh, when you were a kid.
4: We were driving to school and we had the Prince album on and Get Off came on and I started singing it in front of my mum.
3: Yeah, see, that'll get you.
1: Yeah, that will get you.
2: And it's a bit of an earworm as well, right?
4: Yeah. She's like, oh my God, what are you singing? But I had no idea until I grew up that it was pretty good.
3: Yeah, because you learn the words and then you just go for it. But then when you sing without the music, you're like, oh, that's a bit naughty.
1: Hey,
3: that's a bit naughty.
1: Molly, songs kids sing at your place, what do you got?
5: I've got a five-year-old who is obsessed with a metal band called Electric Callboy.
3: Electric Cowboy?
5: Callboy.
1: Electric Callboy.
3: What do Electric Callboy sing?
5: They like do metal songs, so they did a metal cover of Every Time We Touch, the famous techno song.
3: Because every time we touch, I get this feeling.
5: They do screaming as well in it, so she also loves Hyper, which is like screaming.
3: Yeah. Cool.
5: And she sings it and screams it.
3: Yeah. Wow. Every time we touch, I get this feeling. You don't want a five-year-old running around screaming that.
1: Remember Meredith Brooks? This had a big resurgence in my day.
3: But a little kid walking around singing, I'm your lover. It's funny. Because when you sing it, you don't really notice.
1: No, that would be funny. All right, let's
3: go. Catherine.
6: Hey, guys. My 4-year-old has walked into daycare singing at the top of his lungs, X gonna give it to you.

0: my
1: funny.
0: I love that.
1: I just don't know how daycare teachers don't laugh at kids all the time.
2: Where did your kid get that from, Catherine?
0: Oh, don't judge. Don't judge.
3: I think it might have made it to Dad's gym playlist.
1: Definitely Dad's fault.
0: That's funny.
1: Susanna, hello.
4: Hey, how are you?
1: We're good. What song is it that the kid sings?
4: Okay, so my six-year-old is obsessed with Unholy by Sam Smith.
1: Oh, yeah.
0: Sam Smith's all right, isn't he?
4: Word for word.
1: Yeah, that's so cute. That's
0: what's wrong with Sam Smith?
1: Unholy's okay, isn't it? I'm trying to think. Are there rude words in that? Are there rude words?
4: Hey.
1: Is it rude? Something unholy. Yeah.
0: What does he say? Oh, I missed it.
1: It's quite sexy.
2: I think they're getting unholy.
1: I think he says, if you push me down south, I'm going to do something unholy.
0: And where was he when he sang this?
4: Sorry?
0: Where was he when he sang this out loud?
4: Oh, no, it's her, and she sings it at school. She sings it everywhere.
0: Oh, no.
4: Yes.
2: I love it.
1: Mummy doesn't know Daddy's getting hot at the body shop.
4: Oh, yeah, that's cool.
1: He's doing something unholy.

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19: 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The Kwinana Freeway is slow northbound at Raleigh Road and reports of a crash out in Treby along Armidale Road at Littleo Road. Traffic slow at the roundabout. Building in Scarborough along West Coast Highway at Scarborough Beach Road and further along at Brighton Street. And also, just a reminder, the West Celebration of Motorsport is happening at Langley Park. It is all now open and in place until 3 p.m. Anything else, call 9489 1777. 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A shower or two, heading for a top of 21 degrees. 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
22: Good afternoon, I'm Marianne Harris. The PM says Australia will join middle powers at the United Nations to push for global guardrails on artificial intelligence. This week he'll address the UN General Assembly in New York, where he'll make a push for the international AI framework. A traveller has been hit with $250,000 fine after allegedly trying to smuggle 8.5 kilos of gold through Sydney Airport. The stash is worth around $1.3 million. The coalition has unveiled an election promise to halve the federal fuel excise whenever global crude surges past $100 a barrel. The family of WA shark victim Greg O'Neill have returned to Sorrento Beach as the search for his remains continues. The 63-year-old was swimming 15 metres offshore when the great white attacked. A rare catch-and-kill order has been issued. And it seems we're living longer. Australian life expectancy is projected to reach nearly 90 years for women and 86 for men over the next four decades. According to a new report, medical advances and higher living standards will add up to 4 years to average lifespans by 2066.
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22: To sport in Brisbane has delivered a last-minute miracle to defeat Hawthorn and go into next week's grand final against Fremantle. Qantas and Virgin have added thousands of extra seats from Perth and Brisbane to help fans get to the grand final in Melbourne next week. In the AFLW, the Swans have had an impressive 14-point win against the Power. The Crows face Brisbane today. And Australia will line up against Zimbabwe this afternoon in the one-day international. And that's the latest from the newsroom.

Yes, hello. So good to be with you. Happy Sunday morning. Hope it's nice and cruisy, whatever you're up to. I got the tunes covered nonstop with the fresh hits and throwbacks you love. Like this newie from The Beaches. Get used to hearing The Edge of the Earth. It is such a cool song. Coming up, Somber Now.

over sending you to Japan. Yeah, you heard me. Japan, Benson Boone. How? I'll tell you in 15 minutes. Also coming up, your favourite Naughties throwbacks with Nova's 9 Minutes of the Naughties. Straight after this epic tune. So obsessed. So good. G Flip. Bet on 5.

0: so good. 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Wrapping up Nova's 9 minutes of the Nord Air.
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0: Hope you're having a lovely Sunday morning, getting ready to be Nova's next big winner. We're your home of life-changing experiences. We've given away some epic prizes, some epic trips, just to name a few.
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5: Oh, my God. This is the best news ever.
0: Monday, we're getting ready to send you to Japan to see Benson Boone live. Keep Nova on a win. And next, biggest song in the country from Olivia Rodrigo. Coming up.
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6: 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That earlier crash has been cleared from the Mitchell Freeway northbound before Hester Avenue in Currumbine, but the vehicle remains off the road. No traffic delays. There is a crash on Armidale Road westbound at Little O Road in Banchup. The left lane is blocked. Towing services are on site and traffic slow on the approach. Please drive with caution. Anything else, call 9489-1777. 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A shower or two today for Perth, heading for a top of 21 degrees for your Sunday. We all want our kids to be safe, but many aren't. 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

0: Ella Langley playing on Nova. She is a superstar. She has so grown on me. Her fresh hit is called Be Her. You know her well from Choosing Texas, which is the only song this year to overthrow Taylor Swift for the top spots. I'm expecting more from her. So good. As we approach 11 o'clock, we'll check in with the newsroom, then more of your favourite fresh hits and throwbacks. I've got so much sorted for you. Teddy Swims with his monster hit, Mr. Know-It-All. That's on for your minutes. Don't go anywhere.
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19: 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That earlier crash has been cleared. Armidale Road westbound at Littleo Road in Banjo. Traffic flowing. And the Waffle Grand Final is taking place at Optus Stadium. Lots of games are already underway. Expect heavy foot traffic and frequently stopping vehicles in the area. Still looking pretty good on the Mitchell, Kwinana and Graham Farmer freeways. 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A shower or two, heading for a top of 21 degrees. 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
18: This is Nova.
20: I'm Marianne Harris. Good morning. A catch and kill order has been issued for the first time in 10 years for the great white shark responsible for a fatal attack. 63-year-old Greg O'Neill was killed at Sorrento Beach while swimming close to the shore. His remains are yet to be recovered. The PM has wrapped up talks with Apple in the US, where he inspected the parental control measures delivered by the company, influenced by Australia's social media ban for under 16s. One Nation political party leader Pauline Hanson is expected to visit a Graziers convention in WA next month. It's her first visit to the state since her party won the Secret Harbour by-election. AFL Grand Final fever is real. Fremantle fans are already making their travel plans after the Dockers won their way to the decider after a comeback defeat on Friday night. In the hours after the win, airlines added more flights between Perth and Melbourne. For those yet to book, reaching Melbourne from Perth is likely to cost as much as a trip to Europe. And it seems we're living longer. According to a new report, Australian life expectancy is projected to reach nearly 90 years for women and 86 for men over the next four decades.
18: Nova Sport.
20: After a thrilling match, the Brisbane Lions are through to their fourth grand final in a row. The Lions trailed by 28 points at one point, but a penalty in the final minute saw Brisbane's Hugh McLuggage score, giving his side a 9-point win. Hawthorn coach Sam Mitchell says the better team won on the night.
21: I imagine it was a fantastic game to watch. Full credit to Brisbane. They played some great footy and we weren't good enough to get it done tonight.
20: Brisbane will now run on against Fremantle at a sold-out MCG on Saturday. And Australia line up against Zimbabwe this afternoon in the one-day international. And you're up to date from the newsroom.
2: Now, this is Aaron Rich.
0: No! Let's go non-stop through the weekend. Perfect if you've got the kids in the car playing taxi. Let's drown them out with the fresh hits and throwbacks that you love. Miley Cyrus dropped that new album on Friday, Bass Persuades. Coming up inside the next 10 minutes, I'll start with everyone's favourite, Taylor Swift.

Sunday morning with Aaron Rich. We can call her the queen of pop right now. Ray, the girl that did Where Is My Husband, one of the biggest songs over the last 12 months. Freshie from her called Joy. You are going to love playing Inside the Next 10. Miley Cyrus doing Bass Persuades versus Nova.

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1: I'm just knowing what you're thinking and hearing how your day has been.

0: Pujol on Nova lifted my seasonal depression with Moving to the Sun. Why? It's got the sound of summer, I reckon, written all over. And of course, now most of the country is getting that sunshine. Finally. Hello. This is Aaron Rich. I hope you're having a wonderful weekend. We're gearing up to give away another epic prize, another epic trip. We've done a few of them.
1: You are going to Las Vegas to see Bruno Mars.
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0: Wow.
1: I'm going to send you to Florida to see Olivia Rodrigo. Yay! You are going to New York City to see Sabrina Carpenter.
3: Oh, my God. This is the best news ever.
0: Want to be the next Nova winner and be in Japan with your bestie and Benson Boone? Yeah. Tomorrow, we're sorting you out just after 9. Keep Nova on. And next, Queen Sienna Spyro with The Great Expectation to play.
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6: 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Still that crash on Carroll Avenue northbound at Roe Highway in Jandakot. The right lane is closed by incident response. Also busy on the Kwinana Freeway northbound Thomas Road to Rowley Road. The Mitchell Freeway travelling nicely. Busy in Scarborough West Coast Highway at Scarborough Beach Road. Anything else, call 9489 1777. 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

0: Queen, Olivia Rodrigo's Drop Dead here on Nova with Aaron Rich. Hope you're having a wonderful Sunday, Arvo. Thanks so much for choosing us as we approach midday. Bruno Mars, I got him ready to go with a perfect date night song. The whole album, The Romantic, by the way, is a date night album. Dim the lights, romantic dinner, you get it. On My Soul, hear it next.
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21: 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There is a breakdown on the Kwinana Freeway northbound at the Mount Henry Bridge in Mount Pleasant. The left lane is blocked and traffic slow on the approach. Please drive with caution. It is busy on the northbound run, Thomas Road to Rowley Road, Leach Highway to the Mount Henry Bridge. The Mitchell Freeway is moving well. In Scarborough, it's also building along West Coast Highway at Scarborough Beach Road. 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
23: Hello, I'm Marianne Harris. The family of shark victim Greg O'Neill have returned to Sorrento Beach as the search for his remains continues. The 63-year-old was swimming 15 metres offshore when the great white attacked. A rare catch-and-kill order has been issued. The beloved dad's death is the third fatal shark attack in the state this year and has reignited debate about how to keep beachgoers safe. Police are investigating two stabbings in a 21-hour period in Perth. It's understood the incidents are not related and there is no threat to public safety. The federal opposition has pledged to halve the fuel excise whenever crude oil rises above $100 a barrel. AFL Grand Final fever is real. Airlines are scrambling to schedule more flights to Melbourne from Perth and Brisbane for the Frio Lions showdown next week. Tickets are likely to cost as much as a trip to Europe. And Australian music legend John Farnham's health has deteriorated. His family have revealed he now needs around-the-clock medical care at home. A tribute concert is being held in his honour tonight in Melbourne.
20: Nova Sport.
23: Sport in Brisbane is through to its fourth straight AFL final after toppling Hawthorn by 9 points at the MCG. Hugh McLuggage slotting a controversial free kick in the final stages to put his side in front, earning them the right to face Fremantle next Saturday afternoon.
24: Hugh McLuggage, he doesn't wait. He kicks for goal. He kicks for ultimate glory. Three goals for Hugh McLuggage.
23: That excitable audio thanks to Fox. The win was, however, soured when umpires were forced to duck for cover after Hawthorn fans began throwing bottles, prompting calls for those responsible to face a lifetime ban. And that's the latest from the newsroom.
19: Now, this is Aaron Rich.
0: So nice to be with you. I hope you're having a wonderful Sunday afternoon. Thanks for choosing Nova. As I sort the music out for you, there's something you don't have to worry about this weekend. I know you're busy. Fresh hits and throwbacks on. Biggest artist in the world at the moment and coming to Australia next year. Can't wait. Somba. Homewrecker playing after Bruno Mars. This one, On My Soul.

0: Bomba with Home Wrecker. You are listening to Nova for your Sunday afternoon. My name's Aaron Rich. Thanks so much for choosing us. As I continue with the fresh hits and throwbacks you love, like Ella Langley, quickly becoming a pretty big artist at the moment with Choose in Texas, the song that knocked Taylor Swift off for the top spot on the charts. That is coming up, and I've got a huge Eminem throwback too next.
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1: Yeah, man.
2: 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Yeah.
0: Rich in for your Sunday afternoon. 9 minutes of Nova Rated on. Now, these are the songs you're giving a huge thumbs up to taking the Nova Rated survey. If you haven't already, you're missing out. A, you're missing out on taking charge of the Nova playlist and winning $2,000 cash. You heard me. $2,000. 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I do 9 minutes of Nova Rated, starting with G Flip.

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0: could ever say.
1: Stupid song, Olivia Rodrigo on Nova with Aaron Rich. We've given away pretty cool prizes in the past, like seeing Olivia Rodrigo live.
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3: 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Oh, my God. Thank you so much. I'm literally shaking.
1: Next. We're sending you to Japan to see Benson Boone live. Win tomorrow from 9. Benson Boone is on the air. We're sorry. I'm here for someone else in the next few minutes.

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1: 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It's Wharfie time!
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1: My favourite from Alex Warren, Emerald Eyes at Nova with Aaron Rich. He was in the country doing shows over the last few weeks. 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Like, really good. 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I wasn't sold on Self Aware at first. 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If you haven't heard it, you're going to be as well. I'm playing that in the next 15 minutes. Stay there. Fresh hits. Fresh hits and
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25: 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At Burswood, the WAFL Grand Final match is happening this afternoon at Optus Stadium. The last of those getting underway around 4:30. Expect traffic to come and go throughout the day around the venue. Perth CBD, motorsport event happening at Langley Park as well. Riverside Drive is closed between Barrack Street and Plain Street through until 7 o'clock this evening. Mount Pleasant, the Coronado Freeway, a breakdown cleared around the Mount Henry Bridge. All lanes have reopened for the northbound run. The traffic remains rather slow north on the freeway right now. Anything else, call 948-91777. 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Weather possible shower this afternoon with a top of 21, dropping to 12 degrees overnight. Sunny skies tomorrow and 23 the top. Right now, 20 degrees. 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
26: Go. So good to be with you. Hope you're having a wonderful Sunday afternoon. I'm sorting out the fresh hits and throwbacks that you love, like Ariana Grande's Hate That I Made You Love Me. It is one of the biggest songs in the country. That is coming up inside the next 10 minutes. Starting with this from Tempest City, it's Self-Aware.

dropping you on a plane, sending you to Japan to see Benson Boone. How? I'll tell you in 15 minutes. Also got music from Adelaide's Sonny Federa, the king on the decks at the moment, with Say Something. But first, Teddy Swims doing Mr. Know-It-All, non-stop at Nova.

0: 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It sounds like this to be a Nova winner.
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1: I'm going to send you to Florida to see Olivia Rodrigo. Yay. You are going to New York City to see Sabrina Carpenter.
0: Oh, yeah, we dish out these epic prizes, don't we? Next on the agenda, You in Japan with Benson Boone. Win tomorrow from 9 next. New Miley Cyrus, bass persuades. I love it.

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0: If it sounds familiar, it's because it definitely is. Cyril remixing The Cause with Breathless, and I think he's done a pretty good job. 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
1: 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At Padbury, reports of a problem for Marmion Avenue around the intersection with Flinders Avenue. Traffic is slowing for the northbound run. They're clearing for the run through to Whitfords Avenue. Mount Hawthorne, we have a breakdown on the Mitchell Freeway around Power Street. It's in the left breakdown lane for the southbound run. At Burswood, the WAFL Grand Final match is happening this afternoon at Optus Stadium. The last of those getting underway around 4:30. Expect traffic to come and go throughout the day around the venue. Anything else, call 948-91777. AirAsia has been crowned the world's best low-cost airline for the 17th year running. 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Weather possible shower this afternoon with a top of 21, dropping to 12 degrees overnight. Sunny skies tomorrow and a top of 23, right now 19 degrees. 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
2: 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Let's get on just the best tunes to get you going for this afternoon, okay? And I think I know just the trick. Nova Jams is Australia's home of R&B and hip-hop. Let's get on Nova's 9 minutes of Nova Boys Jams. I'm talking TLC, The Weeknd, Usher. Does it sound good to kickstart your afternoon? It's happening right after O-Rod. Let's turn it up.

I think I can speak on behalf of most of the country when there is never a wrong time to play an Usher throwback. Am I right? Non-stop hits here on Nova. You're on air with Jermaine. Everyone is loving that tune from Hugh Gel, Move Into the Sun. Quite summer vibes, getting us ready to look forward to the end of the year. It's going to play after Alex Warren. Did you

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0: 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Tickets through Live Nation and Untitled Group. You're on air with Jermaine on Nova. Do you know who else is coming to Australia? Benson Boone. But if you miss out on tickets or you want to see him one last time, then we have this.
1: Ladies and gentlemen,
2: Benson Boone. You and a mate. Japan.
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0: 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You want to see your favorite artist again, but let's elevate that moment. Let's get you into one of the biggest holiday destinations in the world. Let's get you to Japan. Let's get you to sip on some matcha, go and do a bit of shopping, and then see him live in Tokyo. Now, wouldn't that be the best way to end your year? We've got your chances Monday morning. That's your first chance. Keep it on Nova for your chance to win. You and a mate, Benson Boone, Japan.
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A lot of Ella Langley on there. Let's give you a taste test and put on her new song, Be Her, in the next 10 minutes.

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7: 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The South Perth River Breakdown on the Kwinana Freeway around Mill Point Road is in the breakdown bay for the northbound run. Traffic is moving for now. Further south, the Kwinana underspeed for the run north around the usual pinch points at Thomas Road and Anchortel Road. Delays have eased there in the last hour. At Burswood, the WAFL Grand Final match is happening this afternoon at Perth Stadium. The last of those getting underway around 4:30. Expect traffic to come and go throughout the day around the venue. Anything else, call 94891777. 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Weather possible shower this afternoon with a top of 21 degrees, dropping to 12 degrees overnight. Sunny skies for tomorrow and 23 the top. Right now it's 20 degrees. 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
15: All right, shout out to Lauren. You set us up on the Nova Instagram. Thanks for listening, girl. You want a bit of Tate McRae. Let's get on Greedy in the next 10 minutes. How does that sound? Also, if you're a huge Ella Langley fan, wait until you hear her freshie Be Her. I think it's even better than She's in Texas, in my opinion. Let's get it going in the next 10 minutes. We're going to kick things off with O-Rod. This is Stupid.

fresh hits and throwbacks here on Nova. You're on air with Jermaine. Let's keep the tunes going. In the next 10 minutes, I've got Nova's 9 minutes of the noughties. A bit of Rihanna, a bit of Robbie, a bit of Amy Winehouse, because why not? It's a Sunday. Let's play our favorite tunes like Gaga here on Nova.

throwback, Riri. For your Sunday afternoon here on Nova, you're on air with Jermaine. By the way, if you want to hear throwbacks like that 24/7, head to Nova Throwbacks on the Nova Player app. Top tier stuff on there. Also on the Nova Player app is Nova Rated, where you can tell us what you think of the music we play. And if you do, you can win an easy $2,000. And we got the results. You want a bit of Teddy Swims? Well, good for you. I've missed a know-it-all, ready to go in the next 5 minutes. Stay right there.

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22: 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At Burswood, the WAFL Grand Final match is happening this afternoon at Optus Stadium. The last of those getting underway in around half an hour from now. Expect busy traffic around the venue. A series of breakdowns now cleared around town. One at South Perth, another at Salter Point for the Grana Freeway northbound around Mill Point Road. Also Stirling on the Mitchell Freeway at Stevenson Avenue for the southbound run. Further south, the Kwinana Freeway underspeed for the run north. Around the usual pinch points at Thomas Road and Anchor Road, but delays have eased off there in the last hour. Anything else, call 948-91777. 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Weather dropping to 12 degrees overnight. Sunny skies for tomorrow with a top of 23 on the way. Right now it's 20 degrees. 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
23: I think I have the perfect Sunday afternoon song ready to go in the next 10 minutes. It's by this guy called Jamie Miller. You might have seen it all over your Instagram and TikTok. I gotta tell you, there is something about this guy's voice that I've never heard before. And it's now officially my favorite song this year. It's called Baby Doll. I'm gonna play it in three hits time, okay? Yeah.

with Jermaine. I'm just loving the tunes we're playing today on a gorgeous Sunday afternoon. And I think one of the songs that just elevates a Sunday afternoon is Sam Fender and Olivia Dean. It's Rain Me In. It's going to play after Chapel Roan. Good luck,

Let's get the party started. See you at the bar, you was hardly talking. That's when I knew that your heart was scarring. Friends to lovers need a part to star in. Like, wait, babe, let me

Sai for your Sunday afternoon here on Nova. You're on air with Jermaine. Hit us up on the Nova socials, by the way. It's pretty lonely in the studio. I want to hear from my friends, like Francis. Just doing your shift. You're a huge Ariana Grande fan. How about I get on Hate That I Made You Love Me in the next 10 minutes? And also, if you want to tell us what you think of the music we play, Nova rated on the Nova Play app. It might just win you an easy

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0: into the country. April next year, Somba here on Nova. You're on air with Jermaine. Benson Boone's also coming to the country later. But if you missed out, then there's this.
1: Ladies and gentlemen,
2: Benson Boone. You and a mate. Japan.
1: My name is Benson Boone.
0: I mean, let's make this the most epic holiday you could ever have for 2026. Let's get you to see one of the biggest acts of all time, Benson Boone, in one of the best holiday destinations of all time. Like, imagine sipping on some matcha, doing a bit of shopping, checking out, you know, the Shibuya Sky Tower, the bridge, and seeing Benson Boone. That is an epic trip, and we've got your chance to win. First chance happens Monday morning on Nova, okay? So have a look at novafm.com.au or the Nova Player app for all the details. And good luck. More music on the way, like Sonny Federa, Think About Us. What a tune. It happens in the next five.
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24: 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Your fresh new Woolworths is now open at 490 Wattle Up Road, bringing you the best in fresh across every aisle. Check out your new Woolworths, Hammond Park today. At Langford reports on a problem for the off-ramp from the Roe Highway to Nicholson Road. Traffic is slow at the intersection for the eastbound run exiting the Roe Highway. At Burswood, the WAFL Grand Final match is happening this afternoon at Optus Stadium. The last of those is now underway. Traffic is calm around the venue for now. Hankatil and Bertram, the Kwinana Freeway now picking up pace for the run north after the usual Sunday delays at Thomas Road and Hankatil Road, but some very modern northbound delays on the Kwinana at Como. Anything else, call 948-91777. We all want our kids to be safe, but many aren't. 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Search Stadium of Hope. Weather dropping to 12 degrees overnight, sunny skies tomorrow and 23 at the top, right now 21 degrees. 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
0: Oh, I am just appreciating all the love on the Nova socials right now. Jamie, big G Flip fan, let's get on Bet on Fire in the next 10 minutes. A bit of Selena Gomez on the way. But I'm just trying to think, what's the tune that's going to kill those Sunday scaries right now on this Sunday afternoon? And I think it's this tune from Sonny Federa, DOD and Poppy Bascom. Let's get on

one can ever say no to a 1D throwback on a Sunday afternoon. You're on air with Jermaine on Nova. Top tier throwbacks like that on Nova Throwbacks on the Nova Player app. Let's get back into the freshies. Tay-Tay happening after O-Rod on Nova.

Turner for your Sunday afternoon. A bit of Samba, non-stop hits here on Nova. You're on air with Jermaine. Let's get you to one of the biggest holiday destinations in the world to see one of the biggest stars in the world. Just announced Benson Boone live in Japan. We've got your chances to win. First chance, Monday morning. So keep it on Nova, okay? Let's get back into the freshies. We're loving that Hugh Gel song, getting us ready for summer. Moving

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0: One of the greats, one of the biggest Aussies right now in music, that's Cyril here on Nova. You're on air with Jermaine. And speaking of, your queen of Aussie music is on after this. So one and only Maddie Rowe with the Maddie Rowe Oz Music Show with all the best music we get from our backyards. Go enjoy that. 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
21: 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At Langford, minor delays continue with an incident at the off-ramp from the Roe Highway to Nicholson Road. Traffic is slow at the intersection for the eastbound run exiting the Roe Highway. Perth CBD, a motorsport event is wrapped up at Langley Park. The Riverside Drive remains closed between Barrack Street and Plain Street for another hour or so. Works continue on the Mitchell Freeway tonight from around 8 o'clock, closing the on and off-ramps between Stevenson Avenue and Karen Up Road through until early tomorrow morning. 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Weather dropping to 12 degrees overnight, sunny skies for tomorrow and 23 degrees the top, right now sitting on 18 degrees. 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
41: What an intro. Hello, Australia. Sunday night, my name is Matty Rowe. I am the resident Nova Australian music lover, appreciator, connoisseur even. I have handcrafted the playlist tonight to feature some of the very best Australian music. On the show tonight, we are hanging out with the incredible Tash Sultana. If you have ever been lucky enough to witness Tash Sultana do their thing through Melbourne gig circuits or busking, or you've been to a Tash show, you know how incredible they are live. They play over 20 instruments, including looping guitars and beatboxing into harmonicas. It is truly a sight to see. Tash Sultana is on the show a little bit later on to talk about their brand new single, Something in the Water, which is so good. Plus, I get you across the biggest Australian music news headlines. Huge week for Dom Dolla playing Marvel Stadium this Thursday. Then we get Kylie Minogue, AFL pre-show Saturday. It is all going down in Maddie's Music Minute, the biggest Australian music news headlines coming up. Let's start the show, though, with the biggest Australian release of the week from Troye Sivan. The song is Party. This is so club ready. You know that Lady Gaga quote where she says, bus, club, another club, another club? I think Troye Sivan has been influenced through that. The music video for this song features the voice of Gandalf. It's very Game of Thrones, but like Game of Thrones. And this song features a Madonna sample. Party. Troye Sivan starts the Matty Rowe's music show tonight at Nova.
42: Party in the park, party in the bush, party under the bridge, party at the restaurant, party at the club, party in the day, party in my house, party on the way to the party at the

Party at my house, party on the way to the party at the park. 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

0: Tame Impala's Loser here on Nova. He wore a Fremantle Dockers shirt at one of his shows last week, which is just a sign of the times. We are in AFL Grand Final season. It's the week of on the Matty Rollers Music Show at Nova, and everything you need to know about the Kylie Minogue pre-show now. Sunday night, hello. Shout out to anyone who has seen Jason Derulo on tour this week, Brisbane Thursday, or last night in Sydney. He plays Melbourne tomorrow night. Lots of big tours happening across Australia as we speak, and lots have just been announced, including Hayley Williams of Paramore. I have seen Hayley do her thing with Paramore, but the Hayley Williams show is coming to Australia for two intimate nights in Feb 2027. These are going to be Hayley's first ever Australian solo headline shows. She's going to hit Sydney's Enmore Theatre and Melbourne's Forum. Ticket info is available on the Hayley Williams website now. Up next in the Music Minute, remember the Easton Rosellas song? Stuck in my head for months. Miles Phillips became the youngest Australian to chart on the ARIA charts at just 7 years old. The song is now being used in a brand new campaign for Cotton On Kids. Cartoon Easton Rosella Burns flyover kids in the new Cotton On Kids range ad with the caption reading, "Look at all the beautiful colours, the song you can't get out of your head, and the sunny day styles you'll want on repeat." So wholesome. It's about to be a huge week for Australian DJ Dom Dolla. He takes on a sold-out, record-breaking show at Melbourne's Marvel Stadium this Thursday night. Dom's show will mark one of Marvel Stadium's largest ever headline electronic shows ever staged in Australia. This will also be a hometown show for Dom Dolla, who spent his late teens going to school in Kew in Melbourne before sneaking into clubs underage and learning the ropes as a DJ. On your Dom Dolla.
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0: To finish the Music Minute tonight, in case you missed it during the week, Kylie Minogue will take on the AFL Grand Final pre-show performance this coming Saturday at Melbourne's MCG. Also announced, my old singing teacher, Mr. Michael Painter, will sing the national anthem. Incredible voice. Mike Brady will perform his iconic Up There Kazaylee. Announced, the Wiggles will bring their big red ute to join the AFL convoy parade outside the stadium. And if you missed it, G Flip will play prior to Kylie Minogue as kind of like Kylie's support act for the AFL pre-show. We actually manifested this together, G and I, a few months ago.
2: Make it happen.
0: G on drums. Has this been a thought in your mind yet?
2: I may have, when Bed on Fire started popping, I may have texted my managers being like, message Kylie. We need to get in and hold Kylie. AFL Grand Final. We got to do it. Dreams, dreams, dreams, dreams. But it is Kylie Minogue. Like, I understand the logistics of then having just me, like, right, come from a riser.
0: Yes. No. Riser and fire for G Flip.
2: Yes. Obviously fire. Yes.
0: So cool. 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AFL pre-show with Kylie Minogue kicks off Saturday from 10 a.m. And just sticking on the topic of the Minogues, Danny Minogue, in personal news, followed me on Instagram this week and I actually passed away. Thank you, Danny, for making my whole life. I grew up on Danny Minogue's music and obviously Kylie as well. The AFL pre-show is going to be iconic. I think Danny Minogue might make a special guest appearance. Every rumour about the Kylie Minogue pre-show coming up before 7 tonight. We've got the incredible Tash Sultana on the show next, but now, brand new music from the Rogue Traders and Danny Minogue. This is Dirty Dirty Disco on Nova.

0: fans make dance music the best. That is Proof out of Adelaide, Sunny Federa, featuring one of the greatest EDM vocalists of the 21st century, Becky Hill. Say Something is fresh to the Maddie Rowe Oz Music Show on Nova tonight. Yeah, my name is Maddie Rowe, and this is a show dedicated to the very best Australian music. Right now, I am so excited to have good friend of mine, Tash Sultana, in with me. They have released a brand new single called Something in the Water. Tash and I go way back. We used to gig together back in Melbourne. And if you've ever seen Tash Sultana play live, you know how incredible they are. They play over 20 instruments, including loop pedals and beatboxing into a harmonica. Crazy stuff. Tash Sultana's on the show tonight.
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0: Thank you. I've arrived.
1: Am I going to give the backstory?
0: I can say we've known each other since we were 17.
1: 17 years old, you and I, Tash. We go way back. We used to party together. We used to gig together. I have seen you play live a lot of times. Yeah. And you are a freak. Can I say that? You're a freak. Have people called you a freak because you're a freak?
0: I've been called a lot of stuff.
1: Okay. But that's a nice, like, that is not derogatory.
0: No.
1: That's compliment.
0: I also don't really get offended that much too either.
1: You've got a whole body coming, I'm sure. But this new single, Something in the Water, incredible. Talk me through it, Tash.
0: Well, I've just emerged from the worst time of my life.
1: I've seen you go through some horrors. Like you were talking about your dog last interview and then your dog died.
0: Three of my dogs died.
1: Oh, Tash.
0: Yeah. We don't even have enough time to get into it, but there's a big story behind. I also don't really get offended that much too either.
1: You've got a whole body coming, I'm sure, but this new single, Something in the Water, incredible. Talk me through it, Tash.
0: Well, I've just emerged from the worst time of my life.

0: know if I could continue taking it anymore. And I did actually check myself into a facility a little while ago and get some psychiatric help because I needed some intervention. And it's also a big part of the reason why I cancelled a bunch of my tours as well, is I just couldn't function anymore. So throughout the duration of what's happened over the last kind of year and a half to 2 years, is I've written the album at the same time. So it's a capturing a bookmark of this period of time. It's anti-AI, it's anti-digital, everything is real performance, it's really recorded properly. And I've even left errors in there as well. So if you listen really closely on the record, you can hear like little clicks and pops, you can hear like the rubbing of like my jacket on the side of the guitar, or the pick hitting the wood here and there. And I didn't clean any of that shit up, even like breaths in between words that you're singing. Like, I kind of pretty much left it all in there, and I'd come in a headspace and I'd work with that headspace for the day. If I got the take that day or if I didn't. And we spent sometimes months and months and months and months on a song to get it right.
1: I love that. Let's continue that AI in music conversation, because I'm sure you have a lot to say about it. Tash Sultana's Something in the Water plays now on the Maddie Rowe Oz Music Show at Nova. More with Tash next.

0: was speaking to Troye Sivan a few weeks ago about how he wants to make music and he's putting out an album soon that is so anti-AI, and more than ever, the world is crying out for real human music. And he hit a point where he was starting to see a lot in his algorithm, like AI covers of him and Ariana Grande on songs. He goes, when I kept seeing those videos, I thought I need to make the most human record possible. So I love that you're about that as well, and you've left in mistakes and you've left in errors, because more than ever, the world needs real life music. What are your thoughts? I mean, you're obviously against AI and music. What are your thoughts on all of it?
1: I am against AI in music. Yes, I am. Because for someone like me, or a lot of us actually, but from my background of wanting to learn as many instruments as possible, as wanting to learn all the tools of the trade, how to engineer, how to produce, all of it, this is the biggest shortcut for not having any talent whatsoever. The fact that we're competing with this on our like streaming platforms or charting platforms is such a cop-out. Like, it needs its own lane, in my opinion. It can have its own charts, its own lane, its own royalty systems, its own platforms where people can go and know before they're listening to the music that this is AI. I go to this Korean barbecue place a lot, and I was sitting in there and I was eating, and
0: are they playing AI covers?
1: They were playing AI music, and I'm sitting there going, who's this artist? And I look at this artist and they're not real.
0: There needs to be a better labelling system for sure, and there needs to be a better system to detect AI as well, because we were playing an AI song on our show for a little bit that we didn't know was AI.
1: We didn't know. Yeah, we didn't know.
0: Tash, I would love to ask you, who is Tash Sultana today in this moment? Like, who are you as an artist? Because I feel like you are constantly evolving and changing and growing before, like, my eyes, but before the whole internet's eyes. Who are you today?
1: Well, I mean, I've kind of grown up in the public eye, so that's been interesting. I've also grown up with severe mental health issues. I only just found out that I have autism and I have bipolar. ADHD I already knew about, but we'll put them together, it's an interesting combination. Maybe that makes the music hit the way that it does for my fans and people, is because it's a purely emotionally charged. Like, I'm not writing shit about nothing for it to just be in the same formula for it to have a chance of going viral on TikTok or being a number one. But who I am now is someone who's been through a lot and somehow still standing. I'm writing true and honest music. It's just, I know that it comes from a real place, and it's the story that I want to tell. I have matured as well, and I feel like I've taken a nice seat into who I really am more recently.
0: That is a beautiful answer, and it's been so nice to watch your music journey over the past, I think, what, decade and longer. A bit. It's been a really long time, Tash, and I'm glad that you're in a good place, and the music is also really freaking good, and like I said, you're a freak, and more people need to get on the Tash Sultana journey, because you're so freaking good at what you do. Let's do an album, let's do a big tour, whenever you feel ready for that. But it's always a pleasure, Tash. I love hanging out with you. I love catching up with you, and yeah, the music's real good. Love ya.
1: Thank you very much.

0: 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It's J Flip on the Maddie Rowe Show.
1: Maddie's back after this. 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

Kid Laroi, Girls, here on the Matty Rowe Oz Music Show tonight. Coming up, brand new music from one of my favourite Adelaide bands called Pash. If you like INXS, you're going to love it. But now, on the Matty Rowe Oz Music Show tonight at Nova, no one cares more than me about the Kylie Minogue AFL Grand Final pre-show. And that's factual. As a gay person living in Australia, this is going to be one of the most iconic performances of all time. Kylie Minogue, yes, taking on the AFL pre-show this coming Saturday. There are a lot of rumours circulating the internet, so I want to get you across some of them. We know that the set is going to go for 20 minutes, featuring all the hits. I mean, Can't Get You Out of My Head and Locomotion has to be a part of it. Truly. People are also suggesting that All the Lovers in Your Eyes, Spinning Around, Love at First Sight could also feature during this pre-show performance from Kylie. And there is also usually a special guest during these performances. I am manifesting Kylie and Danny doing All the Lovers. I saw them do it at Mardi Gras, the World Pride Festival, a few years back. I think that could be iconic. I mean, we've seen Katy Perry bring out Tina Arena. Snoop Dogg brought out Jessica Malmboy last year. Robbie Williams brought out Delta to do Kids. So Danny Minogue doing All the Lovers with Kylie. Things that make sense. That is a personal rumour that I am spreading across the waves of Australia tonight. The other rumours that I have seen, there could be a Pink-like performance from Kylie. When I say pink, I mean, you know how she does the backflips and like is suspended in the air. Apparently, Kylie Minogue is going to ascend into the MCG on a string. There is also apparently, this is just a rumor, a giant sparkly silver AFL ball sometime during the set. Apparently, people have seen a white pyramid and a pink lake. I don't know if there is merit to any of these rumors, but I'm here for it. There are also apparently hundreds, if not thousands, of dancers locked up in some kind of rehearsal room right now as we speak, rehearsing for the Kylie performance. So there you go. They are the rumors that I have seen around. I hope they come true. Whatever happens, I mean, Kylie Minogue's performance at the AFL this Saturday is going to be so good. Spinning Around in the set list, obviously. Let's do it. It's the Oz Music Show at Nova.

0: off campus to the Nova playlist. That is Bed on Fire from G Flip. The Matty Rollers music show was the very first show in Australia to play that song. And now look at it. It's everywhere. Hey, how you doing? This is the part of the show where I get to play you a brand new Australian song that you need to add to your playlist.
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0: If you have ever listened to this show, you know how passionate I am about Adelaide band Pash. They are so incredible live. I think this is the next boy band to really break overseas. I have seen Pash live a couple of times now. They're playing Spilt Milk at the end of the year. They also have played a bunch of festivals, including Laneway. This new song is very In Excess coded.

Like, very reminiscent of, like, the late 80s. Yeah, big 80s vibes on that. Pash, yes, five-piece from Adelaide. This song is all about the intense suffering you experience when you lose something or someone meaningful in your life. Get to a Pash show. They are currently touring Australia. This is Suffer from Pash here at Nova. 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

0: Okay, so for this Tuesday's Oz Lotto, I think I'll pick 23. See, 23 is actually quite fascinating. It's the lowest prime number that consists of consecutive digits.
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6: Hey friends, it's Jem. How's your Sunday night going? I can't wait to play a fresh hit for ya from Ray and her sisters, Emma, and absolutely, they're all so talented and have such beautiful voices. It's called Joy. I'm going to play it for you right after Somba with Homewrecker. This is Nova.

0: is Sabrina Carpenter with Manchild on Nova. In 2008, did you go to the cinema to watch Step Up to the Streets? How good is that film? This song features in the movie. It is Flo Rida with his hit Low on Nova.
1: Let me talk to you. Let me talk to you.

0: Go-Getter and BB Rexha with I'm Good Blue on Nova. Coming up, this throwback from Eminem and Rihanna. The Monster, little fun fact for you. BB Rexha actually co-wrote that song. And also coming up, Olivia Rodrigo's fresh hit, Stupid Song. They play on the other side of this.
1: You left a bit.
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That is Temper City with Self Aware on Nova. That song was released earlier this year and it started going viral on TikTok. It's one of the biggest songs out right now. How good is it? Coming up, more fresh hits and throwbacks.

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13: Jam, have you seen on TikTok they're calling Dua Lipa's Training Season the manifestation song for love? Go and check out the videos to it. 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

wrapped up his tour in Perth last week. That is Alex Warren with Fever Dream on Nova. Right now, throwback for you from the Veronicas. This song came out in 2005 and was actually written by Max Martin, who's behind Britney Spears songs, Ariana Grande. It is Forever on Nova.

0: with Saving Up on Nova. Coming up, this fresh hit from UK artist Sienna Spyro. Such a beautiful voice. She started posting videos on TikTok. She got on everyone's radar and she's been releasing so much new music. We're going to hear Great Expectation when it plays on the other side of this.
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0: Hey, friends. It's Jem hanging out with you on your Sunday night. Coming up this hour, a throwback from our Aussie girl, Ricky Lee, and Rule's fresh hit, Don't Say That. He's just come off tour touring with Katy Perry in Europe. All right, now it's Olivia Rodrigo with Drop

a fresh hit from Ozzie Fisher and Florence Armand. That is What a Life on Nova. Right now, throwback for ya from 2008. I love that this song still goes viral on TikTok. It is Empire of the Sun, Walking on a Dream on Nova.

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2: 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I doubt you know what she said. 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

0: has had a huge year. That is Aussie Rachel Farhim with Deep End on Nova. She also went on tour with Jordan Davis earlier this year. Coming up, more fresh hits and throwbacks on Nova.
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0: Hey, friends. friends, it's Jem. This is what inspired Olivia Rodrigo for her hit Stupid Song.
10: The line is like, I want you more than any stupid song could ever say, which is just like it means a lot to me. I think when you're trying to like write about something that's as deep and all-encompassing as romantic love, it's just like every song feels a little bit frivolous.
0: I love that. Let's get it on. It's Olivia Rodrigo with Stupid Song on Nova.

0: The Yes Boo with Nosebleeds on Nova. Coming up, a fresh hit from Alex Warren. And I can't fight the feeling. I'm ready to die. He wrapped up his tour last week in Perth. He was so incredible, wasn't he? Gonna play Emerald Eyes next on Nova.
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on Friday. 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

Heads, it's Jim. How's your Sunday night going? On Friday, Miley Cyrus dropped her 10th studio album, Bass Persuades. How good is it? Let's get on the lead single, Bass Persuades, on Nova.

0: Aussie Kita Alexander with Worth It on Nova. Do you remember this Cascada song?
1: 'Cause every time we touch, I get this feeling. 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
0: Every time we touch, it is such a timeless song. 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She has these powerhouse vocals. She's definitely an artist to watch. It's Ivana, Every Time We Touch.

0: Aussie Guy Sebastian with 100 times around the sun on Nova. Nikki Osborne and Mitch Turi are driving you home tomorrow. They're filling in for Fitzy Whipper and Kate, where they're on a well-deserved break. More fresh hits and throwbacks play next on Nova.
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Oh my, my, oh my, my love, I take one look at you, you're taking

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6: Morning, everybody. Happy Monday.
20: Good morning.
6: All right. So on today's show, you're going to meet an extraordinary guy called James. Now, James, these days, he is a lived experience coordinator with Uniting WA, who are like a charity organisation who help people with homelessness and addiction issues.
20: Yeah.
6: And the reason he's so good at his job is because he's been through it. You're going to hear his story in two parts, which is the first part of the downhill slide, basically, how his life went horribly wrong and then how he's managed to turn it around. He's just an incredible guy.
20: Yeah, he certainly is. We're then backed up by the lovely Jade, who you'll hear her voice and her story about why she is a world record holder.
6: Like, she's in the Guinness Book of World Records. Like, she's probably got a certificate and everything. Plus, inspired by that lady who decorated a couple of Coles mud cakes when she was and charged $180 for it. We're going to talk to people who passed off someone else's work as their own.

0: Matt and Sean. Nova.
1: So, James, last time we were able to catch up, you started telling us about your life and in particular how you ended up on the streets. Can you go into that a little bit for us?
2: Yeah, sure. So, you know, I have a little bit of a different story to what, you know, stigma and all that kind of displays to...
1: Because we constantly walk past people on the streets and we say, right. Oh my God, how did they get there? It's just drug use.
2: Yeah.
1: Do we talk to them?
3: Violent households, that kind of thing. And mental illness is the other one.
2: That's right.
3: So that's the stereotypical path that some of these people have gone down. But what was it for you?
2: Yeah, mine was different. You know, I came from a good home. I grew up in a stable household. You know, I had great support. I had heaps of friends. You know, I played lots of sport as a kid, you know, and I loved skateboarding and stuff as a teenager. Went to a good school. I started experimenting with drugs at a young age with some of the older kids, you know, down at the skate park and stuff like that. And, you know.
3: So was it wanting to be, feel included with those kids or what?
2: I think initially it was, there was no real peer pressure or anything. I just wanted to fit in, you know.
3: Yeah. God.
2: And that's
3: this is your terrifying every parent out there now. He thinks they've done the right thing and they are. They are doing the right thing. And there's, you know, sometimes just things happen, right?
2: That's right. You know, and I was always told as a kid that, you know, drugs are bad and, you know, if you take drugs, you'll end up homeless or you could die. And I believed it. And I knew I was doing the wrong thing when I first tried drugs.
3: How old were you, do you think?
2: I think I would have been about 14, 15.
3: Yeah.
2: And, you know, what I was never told, though, was actually how great drugs were, how they felt.
3: Yeah, okay.
2: You know, so that was a shock to the system.
3: Yes.
1: Yep.
2: You know, I was like, wow, this is actually great. Yeah,
3: there's a reason they're so addictive,
2: that's right?
3: Yeah.
2: And they don't know what they're talking about.
3: Yes.
2: I want to do this for the rest of my life.
1: I'm having fun.
3: Yeah.
2: Exactly.
3: Yes.
2: And you
3: without
2: know,
3: understanding what the implications were going to be for you.
2: Yeah. And then I'd be laying in bed at night thinking, oh, well, I'll stop tomorrow.
3: Yep.
2: But then the addiction kicked in and then the habit kicked in and then it was a daily thing. And I started something that I didn't know how to stop. You know, it was like I got on a train that I had nowhere.
3: And it was barreling towards a cliff. Yeah.
2: And I couldn't get off. You know,
1: what did it do to your family?
2: Oh, it absolutely tore them apart. But I couldn't see that whilst I was in the addiction.
3: Do you have brothers and sisters?
2: I have two older sisters.
3: Yeah.
2: And you know, and my mum, you know, single parent. And then I had the two older sisters. So I had three mums.
3: Yes.
2: Really.
3: Yeah.
2: You know, and, you know, youngest of three, the only boy, obviously the favourite.
1: Yeah.
3: Obviously.
1: Yeah,
3: you know,
2: so I got looked after my whole life. And that also, I mean, they were just trying to do the right thing, but that also, it was enablement.
3: Yes.
2: You know, because any time things got too tough for me, any time I ran out of money, any time I lost accommodation, I would always go back to my family. And they would always be there with open arms.
1: Of course they would.
2: And I think that's how, to answer your question, Sean, that's how the homelessness started, because I couldn't stand looking at my sister's face every another time where she's just completely heartbroken.
1: Okay.
2: Because I'd made a promise that I couldn't keep. And I knew I couldn't keep that promise. And she would be so hopeful that I would be telling the truth
3: this time. Yeah.
2: And I would drink the next day. You know, and she's like, mate, I've got kids here, you know.
3: Yes.
2: My brother-in-law and stuff, I remember the first time I seen my brother-in-law break down and cry, and he said, mate, I love you so much. He goes, but you're killing me.
3: Yeah.
2: He goes, I can't do this anymore.
1: But did that hit you at the time or not really? Because you're just like, oh, well.
2: It broke my heart, but I knew that I was going to use an hour later because I knew that drugs and alcohol weren't the problem.
1: Mm-hmm.
2: Drugs and alcohol were the solution to the hole in my soul that I had, and it would fulfill, the drugs and alcohol would fill that hole only for so long.
3: Yes.
2: Maybe an hour or
3: two.
2: Was
3: it filling it or was it numbing it, do you think?
2: I think it was fulfilling it.
3: Yeah.
2: I felt fulfilled. Nothing in the world mattered. But then it would be empty again.
3: Yeah.
2: And I had nothing.
3: How were you funding it at this stage? You're like 15.
2: Oh, it was every which way that I could. And in the drug world, I guess you could say, there's ways you can get it for free.
3: You hang
2: around the right people, you say the right things.
3: Yep.
2: You make the right connections. You don't have to pay a dime. Mm.
1: When you were out in the when you were out homeless and deciding that you couldn't go back home because you didn't want to see their faces and stuff like that, how did you sleep? Where did you go?
2: So it would be a lot of wandering. A lot of walking, trying to find. I can remember my first night on the street. I just walked and walked and walked.
3: Were you terrified?
2: Absolutely.
3: Yeah.
2: I can honestly say the first couple nights out, rough sleeping, I just cried for my mum.
3: Yeah.
2: I just I'm a 20-year-old man.
3: Yeah.
2: And I'm just crying for my mum. And I'm going, but I knew I couldn't go back there. I knew I couldn't go knock on that door. Because I would be met with that heartbroken face again, you know, and the guilt and the shame. And I'd be putting far too much pressure on her to let me in, you know. I was putting strain on her relationships and everything like that. And I knew that I just had to, just rough it out and work it out myself, because their help wasn't helping me, you know. Every time they helped me, I would just be back out.
3: Yeah.
1: Did you come up with a posse of people that you hung around with? Were there people that you knew that you couldn't go anywhere near?
2: For sure. You build a community, you know, like there's you get a handful of people that you can trust and you hang around with, and, you know, like you help each other out and stuff. But 9 times out of 10, those relationships would turn sour pretty quickly because everybody's in survival mode.
1: Yep.
2: Everybody's looking out for themselves. And if there's that one moment of distrust, that's it. You cut them off, you know.
3: Yeah.
2: So I spent a lot of my journey by myself.
3: What's the practicalities? Where are you sleeping? What are you? How many belongings wise? What are you taking with you? What did you have to your name?
2: Yeah, so I would usually kick around with just a backpack, you know, and my skateboard. That was my transportation, and it was my identity. You know,
3: did you have a phone?
2: Yeah, but they would get stolen a lot. Yeah, so right. It was actually easier to not have a phone. It's See, when you've got little items, you've got less.
3: You're less of a target. Yeah.
2: So, like, if you just have a backpack, someone goes through your backpack and they say that it's just got clothes in it.
1: They're
2: just like, the 9 times out of 10, they'll just leave it.
3: Yeah.
2: You know, but I would usually go to like underground car parks and stuff like that. Maybe the library. I'd go to the library during the day for the aircon or the shelter.
3: Yeah.
2: And hang out there. And, you know, can you use the computers and stuff like that? And, but they don't really let you sleep there. So that was an issue. But I learned to sleep in like 2 hour blocks. So like I would sleep for 2 hours, wake up, walk, sleep, walk, you know, and it was just constantly trying to get ID, trying to get another phone, trying to get credit for the phone. And you know, that was why when I eventually came across Uniting WA, they would be able to provide that sort of stuff, you know, within days.
0: Nathan. 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

0: Show. Nova.
1: When you did meet the people from Uniting WA, what made you connect with them? Because I'd imagine, first of all, you would have thought, oh, yeah, whatever.
2: Yeah, because I imagine other places that offered help to you, or people had sort of said, you know, what about this? Why don't you give this a go? So what was the clincher that got you across the line with them?
3: That's a great question. And this is one of the things, one of the questions that really gives me goosebumps. It's because the first time that I met with a support worker from Uniting WA, they met me with no judgment.
2: Yeah.
3: They met me with open arms and eye contact. You know, and
2: yeah.
3: I immediately felt that I could trust this person, because they weren't just doing it because it's their job. You know, like, I'd been to Centrelink and stuff like that. Not to badmouth them as an organisation or anything like that, but they're not very trauma-informed.
2: No.
3: You know, and when I went to Uniting WA, they understood that what I was going through was hard. So they gave me all the time that I needed you know, to warm up to them and build a rapport and stuff like that. And that really meant the world to me. And I kind of felt like I was sitting in front of one of my sisters.
2: Yeah.
3: You know, like, there was that unconditional kind of love and respect where they were just like, look, mate, when you're ready.
1: How did you go getting off drugs with that? I mean, you're talking about the time and stuff like that, but was there the feeling? I mean, we watch stuff on TV, right? And people go into the shock and
2: sweats detoxing and
1: all that kind of stuff.
3: Yeah. So, like, I had detoxed in the past. The first time I tried to get clean, I think I was like 20 years old, and it was horrific. You know, like, I had many seizures. You know, my mum witnessed me having a seizure in her bathroom, and that was one of the most, like, traumatic things that she's ever witnessed, you know. And I think part of the reason why I kept using is because I didn't want to get sick like that again. So, like, it was the fear of getting sick. But the best thing that I did was I connected with Uniting, and they put me in transitional housing, and I was able to kind of wean myself off
1: because
3: I was using everything under the sun, and lots of it too. I was a chronic addict and a chronic alcoholic, and you know, my caseworker at the time would daily come and visit me and just drop the little nugget, like, hey mate, have you given any more thought about rehab?
2: Yeah,
3: you know, when you're ready, you know, because like I was saying before, it wasn't the problem, it was the solution. So why would I stop doing that? It's the only thing that makes me feel okay with myself. I had low self-esteem, you know, depression, you name it. I had every diagnosis under the sun. All self-diagnosed, of course.
1: Yeah. You Google it.
2: Yeah. TikTok, it's how you diagnose everything now.
3: Exactly. But, you know, he would just every now and again, just drop it again, you know, like maybe rehab might be a good idea.
2: It's just sort of constantly sowing that seed.
3: Yeah. And it was like, you know, addiction for me felt like I was on a merry-go-round.
2: Yes.
3: I was going around and around at like 1,000 miles per hour. But every now and again, I'd see a little window, a little gap of clarity.
2: Like, slowed down a little bit. Yeah.
3: And every now and again, I'd jump through that little gap and I'd be like, okay, I'm ready to get clean. I want to do it now. I need to do it now. But then there would be no support around me, so I'd jump back on the merry-go-round.
2: Yep.
3: But this one day in particular, he came over and I was through that gap, that clarity gap. And
2: so everything aligned.
3: Everything. Yeah. And I couldn't wait to see him. And he knocked on the door and I said, I didn't even say good morning or anything. I said, mate, I'm ready to go. I need to go now.
2: Amazing.
3: I said, you need to get the paperwork ready because I need to go right now. I'm going to change my mind in 20 minutes. And he was like, yeah, cool.
2: Yeah.
3: He went out to his car, he got the paperwork, he made
2: his fist pumping.
1: You were so self-aware of that.
3: Of the
1: window that you had.
3: Absolutely. I knew in an hour I'm going to start withdrawing.
2: Yes.
3: And it's going to be, I won't be able to take it.
2: Yeah.
3: And to be honest with you, I used again after that, you know, like, but the paperwork was signed.
2: Yes.
3: And the phone call
2: was commitment was there.
3: And then about 2 weeks later, he goes, mate, you've got a bed.
2: Yeah.
3: You've got a bed and rehab. And I was in rehab for about 9 months. And, through being in rehab, I connected with my family again.
2: Yeah.
3: You know, my family started visiting me and I saw my nieces, my beautiful nieces. I've got four gorgeous nieces, you know, Macy, Ada, and Penny and Frankie. And they would come and visit me, and it gave me purpose again to just keep going.
2: Yeah.
3: You know, and now I'm at all their birthday parties.
2: Yeah.
3: You know, I go to all the dance competitions, and that's life for me. That's what Uniting gave me. That's what, you know, sobriety gave me. And I didn't think it was possible. I considered myself a gutter junkie.
1: Yeah.
3: Like that's what I was.
2: You'd written yourself off as that. Yeah.
3: I was completely hopeless.
2: It is quite the turnaround, James, I've got to say. Like, you're incredible. And the way you speak about it is so, you're so frank and to the point and honest. Like, it's such an honest thing that it helps people to understand how people end up there in the first place, but also that there's a path out of it.
3: Exactly.
2: Yeah. You've got to make a real difference with what you're doing. It's incredible.
3: Thank you. I hope so, because it's exactly what I needed.
2: Yeah.
3: Somebody was there when I needed them.
2: Yeah.
3: And there was a lot of times where nobody was there, you know, and my family were there the whole time, but they couldn't help me.
2: That's right. That was part of the problem, was how much they wanted to help you, really.
3: Yeah, yeah. I needed to help me. I needed to do it for myself. I wake up every single day with a bit more hope, you know, for my future and for another person's future. And I love seeing the light come back in people's eyes.
2: Yeah.
3: You know, like I mentor other men in sobriety, whether they're, you know, a day sober or 3 years sober. I coach them through and I'm there for them, I support them. And, you know, you literally see the lights come on and they're just like, wow, this is incredible. And I'm like, now show somebody else how to do it.
2: Yeah.
3: And that's how we carried on. We only get to keep what we got by giving it away.
2: Yeah.
1: Absolutely.
2: Brilliant.
1: And James, if people want to get in contact with you or people that can help, what would you suggest?
3: I would suggest first, if you're going through something and you're really struggling, like whether it's homelessness, whether it's drug addiction, you know, financial issues, contact Uniting WA.
2: Mm.
3: They will be able to support you with the help that you need. And also just speak. Just reach out, speak to anyone, and you don't have to go through it by yourself. I constantly was putting this pressure on myself, like, I have to do this. I have to do this myself, but it wasn't true. I needed to lean on somebody.
2: Yes.
3: I needed to take that hand that was out there willing to help, and it's the only thing that worked.
2: Yeah, that's really good advice, accepting the help that's there.
1: Because
2: that's really hard for people, right?
3: Yeah, it is.
2: Yeah.
3: It was so hard for me.
2: Yeah.
3: Because then I had to admit that I had a problem.
2: Yeah.
1: Yeah.
3: I had to admit that I was the problem, not everything around me, you know, not growing up without a dad and, you know, not being as good at sport as Sean, you know.
1: I know.
2: We all struggle with that, James. Thank you so much for coming to tell your story.
1: No.
2: You're an inspiration. You've really, you know, it's incredible that you've turned everything around and, you know, your family must be so happy and proud of you.
3: Oh, they are.
2: Yeah.
3: And I'm so grateful to have them back.
2: Yeah. That's awesome.
1: Good on you, James. Thanks for your time, mate.
0: Nathan, Nat and Sean. Nova's got the most free tickets to see the world's biggest stars all around the globe.
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2: Great news, everybody. The Guinness World Records book 2027 is in bookstores now. You can buy it now. When I was a kid, I loved reading.
3: Yeah, I agree.
2: It's always one of those things that your parents gave you for Christmas because it shut you up for a while you're just like trawling through.
4: Yeah, shiny cover.
3: Yeah, it is always.
2: Shiny cover, indeed. Yeah. And we're going to meet a record holder. So she owns a world record. She's an Aussie girl. She's from Queensland. And her record, Sean, is most pull-ups in 1 hour, female. And that is, she did 733 in one hour.
3: Oh, that's wild.
2: Jade Henderson joins us now. Good morning, Jade.
5: Good morning. Thanks for having me.
2: You Jade. Absolute weapon, Jade.
4: How? Why? I was just telling the guys off air I did 5 assisted with a band yesterday and I was thrilled. You did 733 on your own in an hour?
5: Somewhere.
4: Thanks, babe. Why the good old pull-up or the chin-up?
5: I was always pretty good at pull-ups. Mm. And one day I just thought, what's something that will really test my mind and my body? So I had a look at all the current records and I thought, I reckon I could probably do the one-hour record.
2: What was the record?
3: Our record?
2: What was it before you smashed it?
5: It was 725, so it was, pretty close.
3: Well, you put 8 on it straight away, face, tummy rumbles.
4: Yeah.
3: So, Jade, going to the gym and doing pull-ups, as Joel was saying, all of us know that it's really difficult stuff. And you don't often see the women in there doing chin-ups, to be fair. When did you start doing them and how long did it take you to get good?
5: I committed to going after this goal probably around January last year.
3: Yeah.
5: Mm-hmm. And I was going through pretty hectic training for it. And I ended up tearing my bicep along the way. But then after I recovered from that, a couple months later, I just decided to send it and, went for it.
3: Oh, that's the attitude.
2: Now, I'm intrigued by this because, we've seen the pictures. The gun show, alive and well at your place,
4: incredible.
2: Jade. It is incredible. your upper body physique is as you would expect. But is it to your advantage to sort of let your legs wither away a bit, let them drop down and not focus on them at all so that they're lighter?
5: Technically, yes. I can't say that that's what I was doing, though. I think I'm just not naturally gifted in the leg department.
2: Okay.
5: I've still been training legs, but they just don't seem to grow as quick as the upper body.
2: Yeah.
4: Okay. So when you got to 700, so what was, when you got to 733, was it literally you could not do one more? What was the feeling?
2: Had time elapsed, and that was it?
4: Good point.
5: So in that time frame, I was maxing out. I had nothing left in me. But it was a bit of a weird feeling because if I were to have rested for a couple of minutes, I'd be good to go again.
3: So you got into that point. So how did you do your blocks, Jade? And then secondly, were you listening to a song that was able to get you over the line?
5: Yeah, so the plan was for the first 10 minutes to go 7 pull-ups every 30 seconds.
2: Yes.
5: And then for the next 40 minutes, I went 6 pull-ups every 30 seconds.

0: And then for the last 10 minutes, the plan was to just send just it send and it. Give it everything. But yeah, that's naturally, wild. Yeah, it declined very quickly in those last 10 minutes.
1: But obviously you timed it right, yeah, to get the record yeah. in the time, yeah.
0: Yeah.
1: Amazing.
2: I cannot wrap my head around this. That is so incredible. How does one recover from that? Is it an ice bath situation?
3: Panadol? Salt
1: just
3: bath.
1: Hang yeah. upside down like a
2: yeah.
1: bat for a bit.
2: I know. But yeah, yeah, the pub.
0: I'm probably the worst person to talk about recovery with. I think I literally just like lay on the couch for the rest of the day and the following day.
2: I do that every day, though.
1: Yep.
2: Yeah.
3: Well, we're recovering well for
1: every
3: show.
1: Yes, exactly. Mm.
3: Jade, I've been looking a lot at pull-ups because I'm like Joel, I'm using a band, right? Mm. And I look at a lot of videos on doing it and they always say a scapular strength, lock your scapulas in. Your grip's important, so you need to be able to like where you're bending the bar. Mm. So your arms come in. Were you big on getting the technique down before you started?
0: Yes and no. So obviously like getting the initial strength to be able to do pull-ups, that was like the main thing I was focused on.
3: Yep.
0: And then building up the endurance. And then once I started like feeling little injuries coming in, that's when I looked at my technique and sort of refined it from there. And since then I feel like I haven't really had any issues with injuries or anything like that.
2: Mm. Well, do you wear gloves? Do you get calluses on your hand?
0: Yeah, I do wear gloves and tape up my hands and everything, but it gets to a certain point where just nothing helps anymore.
2: I know. I can feel it on your behalf.
1: This is awful. Yeah. Now, Jade, I've heard a little rumour that you're attempting another record this weekend. What are you doing?
2: What?
0: Yeah, so this Sunday, I'm actually going for the 12-hour pull-up record.
3: 12 hours.
1: Okay, what's the record? What, how many?
0: So it's currently around 4,480.
1: Jade, are you okay?
0: Yeah.
1: Is everything okay at home? What are you avoiding?
2: Yeah.
0: I'm probably mentally unwell. But,
3: do you anything? Get out of the gardening, eh?
1: Do you have a job as well? Like, you work full time?
0: Yeah, I do work full time, and I do shift work as well. But I don't have kids or a partner or anything like that, so I do have a lot of free time.
1: I bet.
3: Mate, Jay, this is
2: 4,480. That is incredible.
1: To be fair, Jay, I don't have a partner either or kids, and I'm not doing pull-ups.
3: Can't get one out.
1: I won't be doing a pull-up on Sunday, I can guarantee it. That's amazing.
3: Jade, I used to listen to David Goggins a lot, and he had the world record at one stage, and just to be able to see somebody do that many pull-ups in, I think he might have had 24 hours.
1: 12 hours. Is crazy. Like,
3: 12 hours.
1: So what's the schedule for that?
0: So I'm starting at 6:30 a.m. and plan to finish at 6:30 p.m. So back to David Goggins.
1: Yeah. Yes.
0: I'm fascinated by him as well. He actually got around 4,000 pull-ups in 24 hours and I'm trying to get more than that in 12 hours.
3: Oh, and just go in your face, tummy rumbles.
2: Yes, you can do it.
0: I don't know about that. Maybe just like a thumbs up from him would be cool.
3: Yeah.
2: Oh my God. I struggle to pull up once after a night out. Yeah, so I don't know how you're going to do it 4,480 times on a Sunday.
1: Amazing, Jade. Well, good luck. Good luck on that endeavour. It's going to,
0: thank
1: we
0: you.
1: Wish you all the best. You're mad, but we wish you all the best.
3: Sorry, I've got one more question, Jade. So you go to the gym and you're doing pull ups. You don't have time for arm curls, lat pull downs, bench press, anything. It's just.
0: Well, I don't do pull-ups every single day. So at the moment with my big sessions, I only do pull-ups twice a week.
1: Yeah.
0: Which leaves plenty of other time for bicep curls and all that kind of stuff.
1: Yeah.
2: Oh, my gosh.
3: The beach is in as well.
1: Yeah. I know, it's amazing. Amazing. Well, yeah, good luck on Sunday.
2: You got this.
0: Thank you. And if anyone wants to watch my live stream, I'll be posting that through my Instagram page, which is just Jade Henderson.
3: Brilliant, Jade. Brilliant. We're so pumped for you, mate.
1: Congrats on being a Guinness World Record holder. It's a great. Where incredible. Have you hung the certificate?
0: It's currently in my home gym, and I've got the book sitting on my lounge table.
1: Beautiful work. Get your copy of Guinness World Records 2027 in all good bookshops now. Thanks so much for talking to us, Jade. You're bonkers, but we love you.
2: Incredible.
0: Thank you.
1: It's amazing. Nathan, Nat, and Sean.
4: If you had one shot or one opportunity to seize everything you ever wanted in one moment, would you capture it?

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1: A breaking story, big news.
2: Big news.
1: A lady was hired to make some cakes.
2: Yeah.
1: It's big news. So she's hired to make some cakes, birthday cake. And she charged about $180.
2: Yeah, it was a decent price.
1: That is about what it costs to get a custom decorated cake.
3: Well, I'd want to be impressive. Birthday. That's lot, hey? Is that what? $180.
1: Yeah, no, okay. That's about right, because of the time and the stuff you need for it. All that icing's not cheap, Sean.
3: Yeah.
1: But you know how much butter goes into buttercream. And so she decorated the cake and delivered it, and then the people who were had ordered the cake.
2: And they paid.
1: All happy. It looked great. And then when they cut into it, they realised that the cake on the inside was actually the old classic supermarket mud cake.
3: It was a cold special.
2: You know the one, and it was the icing
1: that gave it away. So because it is like, it's got that thick
3: white zigzag.
1: And then the white zigzag in it, right? And that she didn't even take the icing off it, which if you watch the YouTube tutorials on how to do this, you take the icing off. And then there was like, hang on a second, but we paid you to make a custom cake. And she's like, so the cake maker has said that it was an emergency. Her oven broke. She didn't have any. She thought, what's more important, that these people get their cake or that I tell them that I can't do it? So she made an executive decision, but instead of saying to them, hey, just so you know, my oven broke. I've cobbled it together. It still looks apart. It'll still taste great, but on the inside,
2: that'll taste fantastic.
1: Mud cakes that I bought at the supermarket, and therefore I'll knock a bit off the price. She didn't do that. She got found out.
3: How much would you knock off the price if you're rolling out with the $5 Coles mud cake?
1: I know, right? You would have to, like, out of the
3: 180,
1: you'd have to knock off 50, surely.
3: Oh, yeah.
1: At least.
2: What do they put in those mud cakes? They are they're top tier. They're so good.
1: I know.
3: They're so muddy.
2: I would take them over what it is? Professional.
3: Would
1: they're
3: you?
1: Moist.
2: Stay tuned for that podcast coming up, by the way. Yeah. I mean, she should have fessed up. She should have removed the icing. No one would have ever known. That said, 100%. I could spot a Coles mud cake in a lineup.
1: Yeah.
2: I've had enough.
1: Have you, Joel, are you the sort of person who would pass something off as your own? Like, have you ever invited people around but actually got catering in and then pretended you made it?
2: Oh, I don't think I've ever done it with food, because people would know, like, that he does not have those skills. But I've maybe done it when I've, like, sort of pre-bought cocktails before and then pretended like I was shaking them up.
1: Like your Tom Cruise in cocktails.
3: Yeah, right.
2: And I'm like, that's just come from basically a goon sack of espresso martini.
1: Margarita mix, my friends.
3: I think 100%. As long as you put heaps of ice in a glass and then you're adding that stuff.
1: And the theatre of the shaking of the shaker, right?
2: Yeah. Or loads of fresh lime in that. No, I've actually only got half a lime and I'm just making it very present on the kitchen counter.
1: Yeah.
2: That's all.
1: Have you seen the price of limes, please?
2: I know. Have you done this?
1: No, I would never.
3: I don't have the skills to do anything to pass it off, so no one believed me too.
1: Completely unbelievable.
3: It's completely unbelievable.
1: Whereas it's completely believable that I can make anything, so therefore I don't need to pass it off because I can't.
3: yeah, but also, does that mean that you can throw in a bit of a how you going and we wouldn't know?
1: Oh, yeah, but I don't.
2: Yeah.
3: Okay, your tongue, as my mum would say.
2: Yes, I made this sweet and sour pork, this fried rice, this Mongolian beef.
1: These prawn crackers.
2: I made the prawn crackers from scratch.
3: I started believing you when you started that for a second.
2: But back when I cooked, I once did.
1: We want to know, have you gotten away with passing something off as your own, but somebody else made it? And it doesn't have to be food related. Maybe you hired somebody from Airtasker to build a brick letterbox and then you went, yeah, no, that was me. I did that.
2: I have done this when Jack was overseas for 3 months.
1: Yes.
2: We had so many indoor plants at this stage and I was so nervous about killing them. And he'd made such a scene before he left about you're going to kill all the plants. I paid for professional botanists, whatever they're called, to come around once a week, and they were thriving when he got home.
1: See,
3: that's well played. And I understand people with a love for plants. I'm one of those people too.
2: I just wanted to prove a point.
0: Nova's Nathan, Nat and Sean. Nathan, Nat and Sean.
1: This morning we've got one final seat up for grabs to join us on our end of season footy trip to Bali. So make sure you listen in for your last chance to paradise.
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1: So here's the deal. A lady was hired to make a cake for a birthday, a lovely decorated birthday cake.
2: Yep.
1: It's amazing. She charged $180 for it. And then her oven broke. And so she couldn't bake the cakes then, could she? Even though that's what the people had paid for. So she went down the supermarket and she bought the old classic mud cake, bought a couple of them, stacked them up and decorated the outside and went, ta-da. And then she was found out because she seemed to forget that people that had ordered a cake might cut into it.
3: Yeah, I know.
4: I didn't realise A Current Affair even covered this.
2: I know.
4: And she claimed my intention was to get them a cake for their birthday.
1: Yes. Which she did, you know.
4: It was a third birthday. Very cute cake. The decoration, I think, is very impressive.
1: Yeah, that's right. Yeah. Oh, the outside looked amazing. Mm. But it wasn't what they'd paid for, and she's passed off someone else's work as her own. And so that's what we're talking about, whether it's food or not. Emily's in Winthrop. Hello. Did you pass off someone else's work as your own, Emily?
5: I did. So we had book week, as you know, a couple of weeks ago.
4: Yes.
1: Yes.
5: And I found on Marketplace this most fabulous book week costume for my 9-year-old daughter.
1: Yeah.
5: And it was Bowbird Blues, so an Australian author. And it was a fabulous costume. And she wore it. So I picked it up and then she wore it to book week. And everyone loved it. And I couldn't, lots of people, I didn't have the heart to say that I didn't do it. and then we unsold it. So what I paid for it, I sold it.
1: Yeah.
5: And they messaged me last week and said that her daughter won the best costume of the school.
4: Oh, great.
2: That's all my hard work.
1: So you claimed that as your victory.
5: She said she's going to save me as a seller and look out for my next year's costume.
4: Oh, that's hilarious.
2: Well done, Em.
4: Start searching now.
2: You got to get on the front foot here.
1: Oh, Em, that's too funny. Well done. And when you sold it, did you sell it to them for what you paid for it as well?
2: Yeah, I did.
1: Yeah, yeah.
4: Oh,
1: so it cost
5: a book. So we got an awesome book week costume for free.
1: Cost you nothing.
2: And a five-star rating.
4: You're recycling. You're eco.
1: That's right. Well done. Michelle's in Nollamara. Hello. Now, good. Michelle, have you been on the other end, on the receiving end of this?
6: Yes, we went to our friend's house for dinner, and he was a very passionate Brazilian guy who loves to cook. Mm-hmm. And I'm a very good cook as well, so he makes all the beautiful food, but he's very critical about everybody else's food.
2: Yep.
6: So anyway, made his beautiful curries, and months later, him and his partner are no longer together, and she told us that he'd actually gone down to the local Indian restaurant and built all the curry sauces and just added his own meat into it and passed off his own.
2: And he's the one critical of others.
1: I know. The sauce is everything, right?
2: The sauce is
1: everything. Yeah. He might as well have just bought the whole curry. Yeah. Amazing.
6: Yeah, how beautiful it was and everything, and meanwhile, it wasn't even his own food.
2: Cheeky devil.
1: He lapped up the praise.
2: Yeah.
4: Yeah, and so critical of others.
1: Yeah, that's why I always ask for the recipe.
2: Yeah.
4: Oh, smart.
1: Oh, good on you. Thanks, Michelle. Matt's in Dayton. Hello. What have you got for us?
7: I'm on the other end of this. I'm actually the one that has made a number of things and had other people palm it off as their own.
2: Okay. Oh, righto.
1: What do you mean? Talk us through it.
7: So I'm a bit crafty. I do a lot of woodwork and cardboard work and things like that for props for like cosplays and costumes and things.
4: Yeah.
2: Unreal.
7: And I made a bunch for myself, and friends of friends would see them. They're like, oh, that's awesome. Can you make me one too? I'm like, yeah, sure. Just give me this amount of money for it and I'll get it to you by this time. Anyway, I'll produce it for them and they'd be like, oh, like, because it's got a very much a handmade aesthetic about it. It's quite good, but it still looks handmade. And so they turn around like, oh, I'm trying to impress family with this. Do you reckon I can say it's mine? Would you have a problem with that? I'm like, yeah, no, that's fine, mate. Like, you paid me for it. It's yours now. You can say what you want about it.
1: Yeah.
2: And they've just, happened a number of times, Matt.
7: Yeah, it's happened consistently for a number of years. I've actually gone to a supernova at the convention centre.
2: Yeah.
7: Recognised one of my things on someone that I didn't sell it to.
1: Yes.
7: And then I've sort of gone up and asked about it, and they said, oh, yeah, I got it from this person. They made it themselves. So I've sort of quietly chuckling on the inside going, no, they didn't.
1: Rochelle's in Eglinton. Hello. Do you pass something off as your own?
8: No, other way round. Mm-hmm. So similar to Matt, starts a long feuding rivalry with my cousin. We were toddlers. We drew on the walls in Sharpie. And
4: classic.
8: I'm the artistic one. I did the most amazing drawing on the wall. My mum comes in and goes, who drew on the wall? And my cousin goes, oh, no, no, no. I didn't do it. That was all Shelley, babe. And then she goes, who did that really good one? She goes, I did that one. It was me. I did the good one.
2: The good one.
8: I got palmed off as the crap one. We both got in trouble. But I would have liked the credit for the good one. Nathan, Matt and Sean.
3: Nova. Fitzy, Whipper and Kate. 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The window in the background
9: up
3: of Sunrise?
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10: You are listening to Nova. It is Jace, Lauren and Clint.
11: Last night, the brother-in-law was over, Mark and Paul, and watching Paul and his brother Mark together is hysterical. It's like B1 and B2. They're sitting on the couch here. They don't get together very often.
10: Paul older or younger?
11: Paul's older.
10: Yep.
11: Just ask Mark. He'll tell you.
10: Gotcha.
11: Anyway, we cooked dinner. We had dinner and then we were sitting on the couch having a glass of wine and we're flicking around just like family style trying to watch something. And we landed on Channel 10. Mm. I don't watch Channel 10 very often. No, have you ever watched The Doghouse?
12: I've seen the dog.
10: Oh,
12: house.
10: Where they.
12: I've
11: so
12: seen the dog.
11: People
12: house.
11: Go yes. and adopt say, dogs? I want to adopt a dog.
10: Oh, yeah, it's
11: and they
10: great.
11: Find the perfect match.
10: Yes. It rates its
11: so there was,
10: pants.
11: Does it?
10: Yeah.
11: There was a woman called Lorraine last night and her husband had passed away. She's like in her 80s and her granddaughter took her to find a companion.
12: Did the dog come and sit on Lorraine's lap?
11: Well, the dog didn't like. The dog,
10: no, the dog didn't like. No, the dog, no, no.
11: Because the dog was very Lorraine. Anxious and the dog was crying. And Lorraine was like, come on. Its name was like Chumpy or Chumps yeah. or something like that. And she was like going, come on. And the dog was crying and just sitting at the door wanting to leave to go back to the handlers. And I was crying.
12: Chumpy,
11: and then I looked
12: on.
11: At Paul and Mark and they were crying. Anyway, the dog ended up settling in and coming and sitting on her lap. And then she took him home. And then they cut to the house like 3 months later.
12: I was
11: and
12: about to say this Chumpy licking her face.
10: Oh, good. The end,
11: my God.
10: You've seen it?
12: Yeah, I've seen it.
10: The end of the episode when they go.
12: Of course I've seen it.
10: The end of the episode when they're like, right, now let's see if they actually did take
11: I know.
10: The dog. Because sometimes they don't.
11: Because there was another couple who had two dogs that had died and then they went and they wanted a pair. And I thought, this isn't a good pairing. Mm. And they cut to the house and they were just sitting there drinking coffee with no dogs. Well, and I was like, and then around the corner came the dogs. And I was like, yeah. I was just like, and this other young girl who wanted her first dog, she was 21 and she got a rescue whippet.
12: Sometimes there's more twists because they cut to the future and the dog, formerly known as Twister, comes running around the corner and they're like, come on, Ralph, come on.
11: Yeah,
12: they renamed
11: they
12: it.
11: They changed one of the dog's names last night.
10: No, you can't
12: I
10: do
12: don't
10: that.
12: Think you do that.
11: Well, they just said it didn't suit it. We had a rescue dog, gorgeous Roxy, who recently only passed away, my mum's dog. And we rescued Roxy from the RSPCA. Great way. Adopt, don't shop, guys. And we hated the name Roxy and we tried so hard to change it and she just would. And then we tried to change it to Socks. She had like little white feet from Roxy to Soxy. Nah. Just a Roxy.
10: Just wouldn't come.
11: Nah. Would she was like, that ain't my name. I don't know who you're talking to, but it's not me. Anyway, Doghouse, I will be watching.
12: Is your mum embarrassed?
11: No, Bowen and I hated it. Mum couldn't care less. I was like, I want a dog called Roxy. We don't live in Torquay. Okay? We don't. We're city people.
10: Come on, Billabong.
11: Yeah, seriously. Come on, Rip Curl. And so, R.I.P. Roxy, she's a great dog. But the Doghouse, Channel 10 on Thursday night, I've got an appointment every Thursday.
12: Seriously?
10: Also, I think it's been on for like 3-4 years. But you
11: Has
10: know
11: it?
10: What?
11: Every Thursday night.
10: Like it changes time.
12: Oh, there's some gems on Channel 10.
11: I don't often sit on the couch and watch TV, but last night we did. And
10: the Doghouse, it's wholesome. It's wholesome.
11: So wholesome. Yeah.

0: This is Nova. You got Jace, Lauren and Clint.
1: It's just another milestone Monday.
2: Congratulations to your family and friends.
0: Get ready to clap them in. What did you experience for the very first time on the weekend?
3: Hello, Beck.
4: Hello, Beck.
5: Hello, how are you?
0: We're good.
3: Great. What did you do for the first time at the weekend?
5: I got my divorce finalized.
4: Yay! Yay! Oh, Beck. Tell me that exact moment you got the email going, it's done.
5: See ya. Oh, my God. Oh, so good.
4: Celebrate.
0: So good. How long from go to woe did it take to finalise this thing?
5: Well, he dragged it out as long as possible.
4: Well, they always do.
3: And what do you do? Oh, look,
5: he replaced me the minute I left him. And then he comes around a couple of months later and goes, oh, I've realised I've lost the best thing that ever happened to me.
4: See you, mate.
5: I said, hang on, weren't you with your girlfriend on the weekend? oh, but you left me.
4: and then wouldn't let you get a divorce.
5: Yeah.
4: Took his sweet time.
0: Can they hold out?
4: Oh,
5: mate. Mate. Oh, you've got no idea.
3: Hey, Beck.
0: But, like,
3: Beck,
0: the writing's on the wall. Just sign the
5: papers. I've been 3 years and I am done. Mm.
0: You sound pretty happy about it.
4: I'm so Beck, for you.
3: Is there anything you want to get off your chest?
4: No, she's happy.
5: Am I supposed to be sad?
0: No. Good on you, Beck. Hey, Beck.
4: Sing it, sis.
0: Go and live.
5: Yeah, I will.
4: Proud of you. Well done. Hello, Kate.
6: Hello, how are you?
0: We're good.
3: Awesome. What about you?
6: I'm really good, thank you.
4: What did you do for the very first time?
6: I pulled off a surprise party.
4: Okay.
0: Well done.
6: My husband is 50 today.
4: And how was the party? How many people?
6: It was great. About 50 on the invite list.
4: And he had no idea?
6: Not a clue.
4: Amazing.
6: Not even after the first one turned up.
3: That's so good.
4: Amazing.
0: I've organised a surprise lunch for Lou before, and God, the stress around it.
3: Oh, I can imagine.
6: I tell you, this secret squirrel is tired.
4: Yeah, well done. You deserve a rest, Kate. Well done.
0: 13 24 10 is our number. We are doing Milestone Monday.
4: Hello, Renato.
7: Oh, hello. How are we all?
0: We're good. How are you?
7: Oh, not too bad for a Monday morning. Jace, mate, the Hawkers are going to go down to the Lions, I'm sorry to say. Yeah.
4: Oh, they're going to go down.
0: Oh, you're like
7: Clint. The Lions have got it all over them.
4: I'm bored of the Lions.
7: But we took my 4-year-old son to go see Alex Warren in concert.
3: Oh, yes.
0: First concert. Did he love it?
7: First concert. He loved it.
3: Oh, how good. He didn't get the confetti button?
7: No, we were sitting up in the nosebleed.
3: Oh, okay.
4: Yeah, right. Ah, good, though.
7: He still enjoyed the night nonetheless. So.
0: Good on him.
7: It was fantastic.
3: Tell Jason Lauren how much of a gentleman that man is. Isn't he good?
7: Oh, he's great. He's got a potty mouth on him, I must say.
3: No, he doesn't.
4: Does he?
0: I went down a rabbit hole on the weekend just watching clips from behind the scenes.
3: Oh, yeah.
0: I don't know if he did it here, but overseas he was walking around the the food area before the concert.
3: Oh.
0: As everyone's rolling in for his concert.
4: Oh.
0: He was just cruising around high-fiving people.
3: Hey, I'm Alex.
4: I didn't say that.
0: Because you see some videos of, like, artists dress up as security guards sometimes, and then we'll stroll through the crowd or park cars.
4: How fun.
3: Yeah. 4 years of age. That's living.
0: Wendy, good morning.
8: Hello. Should I say Acca Bug Lady? It's me again.
4: The Acca Bug Lady.
0: Who's the Acca Bug
3: Lady? She does bug noises.
4: Oh, you do the bug noises.
3: Yeah.
0: What?
8: Guess what?
3: Get what?
8: They
3: what?
8: Rang me. Tipping Point rang me.
4: Oh my gosh, I'm just going to reset. So, Wendy called us from Milestone Monday and she had done an audition for Tipping
3: Point. With Todd Woodbridge.
0: Where the bugs came
4: And to do something different when they try and get attention, you said, I can do a big bug noise. And we said, let us know if you make the show.
8: Yes. So, look, it's only a stand-in contestant at the moment, but still it's something.
3: Well, that's good.
0: Yeah. And so did you get a phone call from Todd?
8: Not personally, right. Todd. Some guy called Lockie, but I'll take it. And when you say a standing contestant,
4: does that mean if someone calls in sick, you get a turn?
8: Yeah, so hopefully someone calls in sick and I get to star and do my bug noises.
3: Do you think it was because of our help?
8: Oh, totally.
3: Yeah.
4: We didn't quite get a job.
0: I forget what the bug noises were like. Can you just do the bug noises again?
3: What we got first?
4: How could they not give her the job? Hey, whoever Lockie is, if you're listening to this, pull your socks up.
3: Yeah, come on,
0: put her
3: Lockie.
0: In as a proper in the main contestant. Show. Dolores can wait till tomorrow. Put Bug Lady in.
4: Wendy, you're not a stand-in. We're going to get you on that show.
0: Yeah.
9: Oh, thank you.
0: When are you filming, Wendy?
9: Well, that's October 24th.
0: All right. Yeah. You cleared the diary, Dale? Did you have anything on that day?
9: No, calendar's clear now.
0: Yeah, right.
3: Have you just got the two bugs?
9: I'll have to learn another bug.
3: Yeah, I think so.
0: Yeah, right. Yeah. All right. Well, Bug Lady Wendy, take us to the break. Go for it.
9: Okay.
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0: This is Jace, Lauren and Clint. You are listening to Nova.
1: Joe's Jokes. Welcome to Joe's Jokes. I hope you guys appreciate them, because when I share them with my workmates, they give me peanuts in return.
2: How about you tell us today's joke?
0: That's right. His workmates don't appreciate him, but we do.
3: Joe, good morning.
4: Morning, guys. How are we?
5: We're morning, good. Joe.
3: Are you in the mood, Joe?
4: Oh, yeah, in the mood.
5: It's a good day for a joke, isn't it, Joe?
4: Oh, yeah. Every day is a good day for
5: now,
4: a joke.
5: I've got a question for you, Joe, because I wonder where you get your material from, because I have fallen in a hole of this Instagram page of these two ghosts that whisper to each other, or aliens that whisper to each other and tell jokes.
0: Have a listen.
6: What do you call an alien with three balls? An extraterrestrial.
5: And I've got some good gear from there. You like that one?
0: He does like it. Hey, 13 24 10 is our number if you've got a really good bad joke. But today we thought, let's do a little battle between
3: what,
0: Joe and Loz.
3: A joke duel.
0: A little joke off.
3: Who's starting?
5: Keep in mind, we're trying to find the worst joke, because Joe's jokes are quite funny.
0: Yes.
5: And mine are not.
0: All right. Do you want to kick us off, Joe?
4: All right. I'll go first.
0: Okay. Right. Go for it.
4: Look, my friend just texted me and said, it's been a rough day. My pizza is burnt, my beer is frozen, and my girlfriend's pregnant. I replied, you just can't pull anything out on time, can you?
5: Oh, Joe.
0: Strong from Joe. Joe. Strong from
3: good
0: Joe.
3: Good start.
5: Joe's
3: edgy as well,
5: a bit
3: Joe.
5: Edgy. Mine are not. Okay. How does Lady Gaga like a steak?
0: Yeah.
5: Rah, rah, rah, rah, rah.
3: I like it.
5: Thank you.
0: This
5: Thanks,
0: is shocking
5: guys.
0: That this is my favourite song.
5: Joe, right, go, Joe. Joe, over to you.
4: I went to the supermarket yesterday and the cashier told me that my total was $375.25. So I went to the self-checkout to get a second opinion. My new total was $15.34.
5: I don't get it.
4: You don't get it?
3: Can you please go again?
4: Okay. I went to the supermarket yesterday, and the cashier told me my total was $375.25.
0: Yep.
4: So I went to the stuff checkout to get a second opinion.
5: Oh, the self-checkout.
0: He's ripped them off.
4: Yeah, I only scanned.
5: Oh, the self-checkout. I thought you said a second checkout.
0: No, self-checkout.
5: Oh, good one, Joe. Yeah, oh, no, that happens, doesn't it?
3: Yeah. At the moment, Lauren has the lead, Joe.
0: Oh, no.
4: Oh, dear.
5: Well, wait to hear this absolute zinger. What do you call a spider with 10 eyes?
0: What do you call a spider with 10 eyes?
3: Oh,
5: a spider.
0: Oh, Jesus.
4: That's terrible.
5: Wow. The producer's like,
0: wow.
5: They're
0: Joe's
5: clapping.
0: Yeah, I know.
5: Yeah, I didn't have to explain
0: audience.
5: It, Joe. I didn't have to explain
0: Well, I mean, you just misheard it. Okay. All right, Joe, what do you got?
4: All right, look, the other day, my wife said we should try a different position that night. Ooh, with a smile. I said, bloody excellent idea. And then she replied, okay, you stand at the sink and wash the dishes and I'll lie on the couch and watch TV.
5: I like it.
0: That's strong.
5: That's good.
0: Good finish.
5: I got one last one.
0: Oh, okay. All right, okay.
5: Hey, Joe.
4: Yeah?
5: Why do cows have hooves?
4: Why?
5: Because they lactose.
4: Not bad.
3: You two should go on the circuit together.
5: Absolutely not.
3: Like the comedy festival.
0: Oh, yeah.
3: Can you imagine these two just go, like, dueling, joke
0: Move
3: for joke.
0: Over. You thought Leno and Woodley were good.
3: Oh,
0: wait, yeah. You speak Joe Lauren and Joe.
3: Leno and Woodley.
5: Joe's are a bit edgier than mine. Yeah. Mine probably should have been with kids in the car at 8:00.
0: I love the wife jokes. Hey, Joe, have a good weekend,
5: you, Joe.
0: Brother.
4: Thanks, guys.
5: Love
4: Take
5: you, brother.
4: Easy.
0: Love you, mate.
7: This is Jace, Lauren and Clint.
5: Turn it up.
7: On Nova.

0: Thanks for joining us. You're listening to Nova. It is Jace, Lauren and Clint with you.
1: Guys, what are we talking? Laundromats.
2: Laundromats and Gen Z's doing great things.
1: What have they done now?
2: Well, this is a girl in New York, but it's also happening around here. Mm. She has set up, it sounds crazy because laundromats are everywhere, but this cool, trendy one that people actually want to hang out. Yep. She's made it super cool, put in cafes, restaurants, workstations. These joints are pumping.
1: So hang on, they've got like cafes, restaurants.
2: Well, you know how people go and hang out at Starbucks because they get free Wi-Fi? They're in there doing their work while they're doing their washing, and it works so well. In a city like New York, where everyone goes to a laundromat because it's such densely populated
1: Can't
2: city.
1: Can't fit much in the apartment.
2: Yeah, people don't have
1: So lunch. Do you reckon people are meeting others there? Like, is it a bit of a
2: 100%.
1: Pick-up vent?
2: 100%.
0: Is it almost like laundromat meets those co-working spaces?
2: Yeah, exactly right. But everyone's working. I don't know if people are working from the co-working spaces anymore. Everyone's working remotely, working from the
1: don't
2: laundromat.
1: Don't mind it.
2: I used working to go to from a, Starbucks.
0: I used to go to a laundromat in Richmond when we worked over that way. There's one on Bridge Road and it's got like a full coffee shop in it. And then out the back, there's like pinball machines and a ping pong table.
2: That's cool. And an air hockey table.
1: I do know the one.
2: That's cool.
0: Yeah, you
2: what
0: put
2: a
0: your washing
2: way to
0: in.
2: Meet people
0: and
2: as well.
0: Then go and play a bit of air hockey.
2: Love that.
0: It's great.
2: Oh, she's doing it.
1: So did you play air hockey by yourself?
0: No, took people with us.
1: Oh, did you? Okay.
2: Did you go to do any laundry or you just went to play air hockey?
0: I just went to grab a coffee and play air hockey.
2: Yeah, great. I love that.
1: Good.
0: Well, to me, it was just a cafe.
1: It's smart. This is smart business.
2: It's so smart.
1: Isn't it? Those
2: especially
1: Gen
2: in city like New York
1: Zs.
0: You're a laundromat girl?
2: Yeah. I love, like, especially like when we've had guests over, I take all the sheets and
1: do a
2: just
1: big load.
2: Do all the beds.
0: We do it whenever there's sickness that's broken out in the house.
2: Oh, yeah. Get that dead old detergent in there.
0: Yeah, because we strip everything.
2: Yeah.
0: And then we'll go up there and we'll just load into three big machines, the couch cushions, the bedding.
1: Can you put Dettol in there?
2: No, there's Dettol laundry detergent, antibacterial, so it's great.
1: And where do you put it? In the
0: washing bit.
1: Where the powder goes?
0: Yeah. Kills 99.9% of
2: sure
0: germs.
2: Sure does. I love it.
0: So
2: do it with my dog's bedding and blankets and stuff as well.
0: I do it when Liz's mum comes to stay.
1: I had no idea.
2: Yeah. I don't often require Dettol on my sheets, to be honest.
1: No.
2: But you never know. If someone's been sick or there's gastro or the flu or something like that, it's great.
0: Hit it with the Dettol. 99.9% of germs.
2: Got to take it with you. Generally, don't sell it at the laundromat, though.
0: That's what they should be doing. Laundromats need to sell products there.
2: They do.
0: Oh, no, it's that dingy little vending machine thing.
1: What, you put coins in?
0: Yeah, you put coins in there. You know, like,
2: there's no cuddly or sensitive.
0: Exactly. They only use those at car washes and some dingy bars when people are buying.
1: In the movies, people used to not hook up in laundromats, but they used to meet people in laundromats,
2: loving
1: right?
2: a laundromat.
1: That's where love stories, a lot of the good ones, started.
2: Mm-hmm. Yeah.
1: Is it happening here?
0: 13, 24, 10, laundromat chat.
1: Mm. Anything.
0: Are you a person who uses a laundromat? Is there an awesome one we need to visit?
2: I left some washing, capsules.
1: Oh, what went wrong?
2: Someone took them.
0: Remember when I took someone?
1: They stole your capsules.
2: They stole my capsules.
1: Not your...
2: And they're expensive.
1: OMO.
2: They stole my OMO.
0: There should be a trust system at a laundromat.
1: OMO sensitive.
2: The OMO sensitive is expensive.
1: I know.
2: Capsules,
1: I'm an OMO guy.
2: Very spenny.
0: We use the same products. Mm. I use the sensitive as well.
1: I do too.
2: So much nicer.
0: Do you use the liquid or the powder?
1: The powder.
2: Liquid.
1: I'm
2: but I've got one of those self, like you just fill it up and it just self-loads. So you pour like the whole bottle in and then per wash it just spits out how much you need.
0: That
2: and it tells you when it's low.
0: You should have got that with your new one.
1: That's magic.
0: Did your new machine
1: I'm addicted to the dryer.
2: Yeah, it's life-changing.
1: I've never had one. Ever.
0: In 40 years, the man has never had a clothes dryer.
2: Never.
1: So all the questions, like tell us about your favourite laundromat. But I want to, it's surely someone's. Like,
2: fallen in love.
0: You want love in a laundromat.
2: Or did you have something stolen?
1: Oh, yeah.
2: Like me. My capsules went.
0: Remember I took the wrong clothes.
1: You did too. You took someone's G-strings.
0: No, I didn't.
2: Oh, that's right. You took the wrong laundry home.
0: 13.
1: Was it G-strings?
0: No. 13, 24, 10 is our number. Laundromat chat. Mm. Hopefully, we find love in a laundromat.
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0: Adam, tell us about the one you found.
1: There is a laundromat that I go to that is very bougie. Everything's computerized. They've got a waiting area with books, magazines, and a retro Space Invaders game as well.
2: Yeah. And is it popular, Adam?
1: Oh, absolutely. Like, I think Saturday mornings is when, if you really want to meet and have a chat with someone, Saturday mornings is the time to go.
2: And there you go.
3: Do people do that? Do people meet there and
2: mingle?
3: You know,
1: hook up? There's like people there that bring in their kids, and then while they're watching something, they'll go next door for a coffee or, you know, chat to some of the guys there about the footy and stuff like that. Yeah.
2: It's a nice way to meet people, too.
3: There'd be a bit of coin in it, wouldn't there? Well, I'd imagine so. Yeah. I've never done those
2: Speed Queen machines are so good.
3: Speed Queen.
2: I tried to buy one. They're so expensive.
0: You tried to buy a laundromat size washing machine?
2: Yeah, a commercial one.
3: Industrial.
2: They have them at E&S Trading.
3: Are you serious?
0: What's the Speed Queen?
2: Oh, the Speed Queen, mate.
0: You don't know the Speed Queen?
2: No.
0: Oh, the Speed Queens.
2: Great for towels, shirts, but they're big.
0: Shit quick.
2: And it's what they have in commercial laundromats.
3: Oh, like hotels.
2: I tried to buy one, and they're too expensive for me.
3: Okay.
2: So they must have been a lot. All right, let's go to Sarah. Hello.
4: Hello.
2: You go to a special laundromat in the city.
4: Yeah. A few years back at the time, I took my boyfriend on a date to a laundromat.
2: Oh, yeah.
4: They make, like, fresh waffles on site.
0: Waffles? Sorry?
4: Yeah.
2: Somebody say waffles.
3: Now, was this a first date, Sarah?
4: No, it wasn't. All right.
2: Did you get another date after that?
4: I did. We're married now.
0: Oh, love the laundromat.
2: We knew we'd find it.
3: Just quickly, have you got your own washing machine now, or do you? What do you do?
4: I've actually never used a laundromat before.
2: She just went for the waffles
0: And the love.
5: Jase, Lauren, and Clint.
6: Jase, Lauren, and Clint
5: on Nova.

0: This is Jace, Lauren and Clint on Nova. We're talking laundromats.
1: Yeah, laundromat chat. What went down at the laundromat? Something stolen.
2: Did you fall in love?
1: Yeah, I want romance.
0: Yeah, you want love in a laundromat?
2: There's a Gen Zer who set up this epic laundromat in New York City, baby. And everyone's going, hanging out, working, having lunch, having coffee, doing their washing.
0: Guys, we've got some cool ones.

0: Lindsay, Whipper and Kate.
1: Do you remember when Sunrise, remember when Koshy and Mel used to do it and people could be in the background, yeah. the window in the
2: oh,
1: background of Sunrise?
2: Yeah.
1: They eventually had to change that. It's very easy to make.
2: It's asking for trouble.
3: Someone weed on the window.
2: Did they?
3: Yeah, someone took a wee on the
1: yeah,
3: window.
1: Koshy did, which was
3: on the way out.
2: Is that the real story?
3: From inside the studio, which was
1: yeah, that is not the financial advice I wanted,
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22: Morning, Sam back in for your Monday and still riding that high from Friday night and the Dockers. Oh, we'll let Shawnee have the first word after 6 o'clock, see how he's feeling about it all. But he's got a Melbourne trip booked for this weekend and we have got our last couple of seats on the plane to Bali. If you missed it, we did the head count. We got room for two more. So we could be inviting you along to our end of season footy trip this weekend. It is Friday. We are getting on the plane. So if you've got a passport ready, we could be getting you on board with us. Sign up now on the Nova Win page. Enter your details. We'll be calling someone back after 6 o'clock for that. So last two seats on the plane. But for now, we're talking about bulk buyers. Everyone knows one. Nat and Sean.
7: Uber Eats have put out a little bit of a report on the things that people have been ordering. And it turns out WA is the home of bulk buying, especially fresh produce.
20: Crazy.
7: They're like, I need 150 bananas. Stat! And I don't want to go to the shop and buy them myself. That would be embarrassing. So I'm going to get an Uber driver to pick it all up for me. And somebody did that three times. One person on three separate occasions, 150 bananas.
20: How much potassium do you need?
7: It's a lot of banana bread, isn't it?
20: Oh, it is.
7: So we are trying to get into the bulk buy mentality because it's not in my DNA, so I'm trying to figure it out. Nikki's in South Yonder Up. Hello. Who's the bulk buyer, Nikki?
21: Myself.
7: Okay, talk us through. What do you buy in bulk?
21: So I buy, like, chips, any snacks, like drinks, my whole fridge, my pantry, my washing, like, laundry section is, like, IGA. Everyone in my street calls me the local IGA.
20: Is it because you can't walk past a bargain or a special?
21: Yeah, I like everyone likes a bargain, but yeah, I go a bit erratic and like to stock up and have a shop pretty much in my house.
7: So, just a quick question: would you do a bit of a stock take? How many things of laundry detergent would you have at your house at the moment?
21: To be quite honest, I've got 7 bottles of Unstoppables from Costco, and I've also got like a big glass jar full of Unstoppables in 3 glass jars. So it's, yeah.
20: A washing detergent.
7: Yeah.
20: 3 glass jars.
7: Yeah, plus another 7 containers. That's, yeah. Well, you'll be able to do the laundry forever.
20: Oh, yeah. How is that, Nikki?
7: Yeah. What about tins of like beans? How many tins of beans would you have?
21: Oh my God, that's next level. Probably 5 of the 3 packs of beans, and then that's in just the normal tomato ones, and then we've got barbecue baked beans, and then you've got the spaghetti and meatball baked beans.
20: Well, of course you've got to do. So your pantry, Nikki, how big is it? Did you have to put on a reno?
7: Where are you keeping all this stuff is what we want to know.
21: I've got like a walk-in pantry and it's got like my microwave and whatnot, so it's like a scullery but not a scullery.
7: Yeah.
20: So you walk in it for 15 metres.
21: Yeah, well, not that big, but yeah, it's quite big, but everyone literally, IGA is still open down the road, but it's like, hey, Nikki, do you have this?
7: Yeah, and like, the answer's yes. Yes, I do. I mean, you're a great neighbour to have, I imagine. Does stuff go out of date, like you never get around to using it, and then you've got to chuck it?
21: Yeah, so when it gets out of date, we've got, like, some mates that are less fortunate, and we actually just say, oh, it's out of date, but would you like it? And it's always, oh, if you're just going to bin it, yeah, that would do our family quite good. So we always just give it to our friends, pretty much, that every need.
20: Yep.
7: Well, there you
20: Nikki.
7: Go.
20: Nikki. Mad bulk
7: working
20: buyer.
7: Working for her. Thanks, Nikki. I will go on to Marissa in Dianella. Hello. Are you a bulk buyer, Marissa?
23: I'm not really, but I do like a bargain. So when I see one, I'll grab it.
20: Okay.
7: Okay. So what would you have heaps of at your house right now?
23: Well, I was in, I don't know if I should mention this, but Coles in Noranda about 6 weeks ago. And they had a clearance trolley, a big clearance trolley, and they had 4 of Shreds cool drinks, and they were out for 44 cents a pack of 4.
20: Oh, yeah, so, Shrek, yep.
23: Yeah, and you get 10 cents back for each bottle, so I only ended up paying 4 cents for 4 bottles.
20: There's thinking that.
7: Super thrifty, Marissa. Super thrifty.
20: Yeah. Marissa, did you feel like when you saw that that trolley out with all the buyers just to grab the trolley and just wheel it through
7: the whole
20: and just
7: thing.
20: Go, I'll take the whole lot?
23: I almost did because I ended up getting about 20 packets.
20: Wow. Oh, wow.
7: That's amazing.
20: Yeah, okay,
7: so for you, Marissa, it's like it's a financial decision. It's if it's a bargain, then it's worth it to you.
23: It is worth it, yes.
20: Yeah.
23: I'll grab it.
20: $0.04.
7: Okay. Yeah. That's one way to knock off this cost of living, isn't it?
20: Yeah.
7: $0.04 is amazing. Thank you. Michelle's in Yanjima. We're getting a lot of thrifty girls today. So talk to us about your bulk buying.
24: 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I bulk buy the household necessities that you have to constantly keep stocked up in your house. Like, I buy those Rexona packs of 6 for my husband. I buy buy the Rexona packs of six for my daughters.
20: Yeah.
7: And because you know they're going to get through it, right? They're going to use it every day. Yeah. But it means you've just got to put it somewhere.
24: I find the space for that. But my biggest hate in life is going shopping.
7: Okay.
24: I hate it. And it's I don't have to go shopping for those things for a couple of months.
20: Oh, okay. So you get it done and dusted. So you have to go back.
7: So it's a time-saving thing for you.
20: Yeah.
24: And it's that hate thing because I really do hate grocery shopping. It gets me grumpy and... things like that. I'm doing, walking around buying all the cleaning
7: stupid deodorant for your stupid husband.
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0: That's Taylor Swift and Kendrick Lamar on Nova, 14 after 5. And we had Caitlin Bassett stop by on Friday. She is glowing and she is almost ready to pop with this new baby, due date just a few weeks away. And she thinks it's going to be all roses. We got a couple of your calls on the reality of childbirth when it rolls around.
1: See, Bass, are you thinking about when you're, this is all done and dusted, getting to the club?
2: Do you know what I'm most excited about? We have a new Revo Fitness opening up near our house.
3: Oh, okay.
2: It has 16 treadmills. It has 13 squat racks. I'm just so excited to get back in the gym.
3: Yeah, you might
1: said
3: be,
1: no one ever.
3: Mightn't be squatting for a while.
2: This is true. I can never squat before the baby, so I don't think I'm going to squat
3: We are talking about the expectation versus the reality in the days following the birth, when you go home to your beautifully clean house and there's flowers everywhere and the baby's nursery is perfect and you're just a whole Instagram feed waiting to happen and you're sitting back relaxing, having the best time ever. That's Caitlin's expectation.
2: Yes. Don't ruin it for me, Nat. Come
1: partner so caring.
2: Yes.
3: Very attentive.
2: Yep.
3: Ali's in Woodvale. So we're talking about the expectations versus the reality of those days after the birth. What have you got for us?
4: Oh, okay. So, I mean, when you get your baby home, look, everyone's different. You have to have just feel that you're doing the right thing. You're going to be amazing and you've got this. We all get through it, so it's all good. But I do have some advice about what to take to the hospital.
3: Okay.
4: And it's really the best advice you could ever get and best advice I ever got. I used to be a hairdresser, so my hairdryer went everywhere with me and people used to say to me, you must take your hairdryer to the hospital. And I'm like, why? I'm not going to do my hair. I don't really care about my hair. I care about the baby. They say, no, it's not for your hair. It's for your sensitive areas.
3: Oh.
4: Because after you've had a shower and you use that warm hairdryer on that area and you are clean and dry, and it's the best feeling in the world.
1: Right.
3: Wow.
1: On the mini.
2: Because I have a little Perry bottle, just, you know, for the old hygiene down there, because apparently wiping is painful. But I never thought about
4: it.
2: I never thought about the drying.
3: There you go.
4: Oh, my God. It's amazing. Just do it.
3: Get the Dyson Airwrap onto it.
2: Don't even get me started on the situation down there.
3: Lots of styling options.
2: Hair down there.
3: Wow. Ali, that's advice I've never, ever heard from anyone ever.
2: No.
3: So that's amazing. Thank you.
4: You don't need hair to dry it. Just dry it.
3: No.
1: Okay. Hey, Sam, you're the other man in this room. How do you feel about hearing this?
0: I'm just making eye contact with you.
3: Okay, let's go to Lisa and Belia. Hello. Now, we've heard Caitlin's expectation. What's the reality?
5: Well, I think with the reality of it all is you have no time for anything once that beautiful baby comes.
2: But so I won't be working. I'll just be at home.
5: Again, you have no time. I think try and be prepared as best as you can. I know with both of my little ones, I did lots of meal prepping. So I felt that was great because I could just get home and I knew, pulled something out of the freezer and I didn't have to worry about what we were going to eat.
3: Yeah.
5: My little one, but that was great. But
3: take that decision
5: enjoy
3: making
5: all the cuddles,
3: out of it. Yeah.
5: You know, they say give them, don't put them down, but you know, I was a stickler for letting them sleep on me and do all those things that everybody tells you not to do. Enjoy it, I think. That's the main thing.
2: What type of meals are we talking about here? Because I understand that it's supposed to be easily digestible, you know, like warm, comforting meals because you're breastfeeding. But we're going into summertime and I don't think a stew or a soup's really going to hit the mark.
3: But also, nor's a salad.
2: No. This is true.
5: I think whatever floats your boat. Like we did all the curries and we did soups and stuff because sometimes you don't want something heavy because you're kind of trying to do all the healing and everything. So you want something nourishing. So
1: the pastas,
2: like takeaway pizza,
3: lasagna,
5: and the Uber Eats vouchers and stuff like that were great as well as little baby presents along the way.
1: Okay,
3: that's a good present. Yeah,
2: smart,
3: put the feelers
2: smart.
3: Out for that. Mm. Great advice, thank you, Lisa. Travis is in Perth. Time we get a man's opinion on this. Good morning, Trav.
6: Good morning. I've only got a little bit of advice for Seabass.
3: Mm.
6: It's basically, I know where she'll be. She'll be in a sunroom, probably at our place. Just don't let Blinky pee on our new couch. don't, what's the other thing? Oh, Don't eat your sister's secret chocolate stash. That will go down not well at all.
7: She loves snacks, though, Trav.
6: Just pull the blinds and make sure the blinds are down when you go on your walks along the river.
2: So they've just got this beautiful place in Guildford that they're renovating in their sunroom, and they've got this gigantic TV and air conditioning, and I've already planned to spend my summer there watching the cricket,
3: sleeping
2: on the couch, and they've got a bath as well, which I was actually planning to come round for a bath this week while you're away as well. That's my birth prep.
6: To be honest with you guys, I nearly hung up after the hygiene down there comment.
3: Is that what you want to hear from your sister-in-law, is it, Travis?
6: No, that was me nearly done.
7: You're never using hair dry again, Travis.
2: Yeah, I'll take your hair dry. Nova's Nathan, Nat and Sean.

0: Tame Impala, Nova, and no losers here. We are all feeling the win this morning after the Dockers Friday night. We'll give a full recap. And during the show today with Nat and Sean, we're going to ask you how it's affected you, because people are now scrambling to pack their bags, maybe book flights, nab themselves some tickets. It has thrown the city into chaos, but we are all so excited about Freo. We'll talk more about that after 6 o'clock. And we'll tell you about a brand new competition we got running as well.
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1: 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Taking a first check of the roads this morning, Mitchell Freeway flowing beautifully. Kwinana Freeway northbound just building Thomas Road merge, but no major holdups on the Tonkin or Roe Highway. Otherwise, if you're heading through the CBD, nothing out of the ordinary to slow you down. Anything else, call 948-9177. 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Perth's weather, mostly sunny today, heading to a top of 23. Right now it's 12 degrees on Nova 937.
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5: Good morning, Susie Thompson with you. The Prime Minister's launched Australia's campaign for a two-year term on the United Nations Security Council, campaigning under the banner We Listen, We Partner, We Protect. Australia's position as a first mover when it comes to online safety and tech regulation is being used as a selling point. It comes as support for Federal Labor has fallen to just 27% for the first time since 2012, according to the latest news poll. Labor's primary vote has dropped 10 points from 37% in the past 12 months. One Nation and the Coalition have remained unchanged on 30 and 19% respectively. It's been a horror weekend in New South Wales with 4 domestic violence deaths, including 3 women and a child. In 2 incidents, men are accused of killing their elderly mothers, while a 31-year-old man is accused of the stabbing murder of a 23-year-old woman. And a child was stabbed to death while his siblings and mother are in critical conditions in hospital. Detectives confirming the children's father's been informed and they're not looking for anyone else involved. The state has also experienced 3 drowning deaths over the weekend as spring temperatures soared into the 30s. And Australian and international entertainers from the past and present have paid tribute to John Farnham in a concert raising funds for head and neck cancer. Farnham was unable to attend, his family revealing he now requires around-the-clock care. Nova Sport is next.
2: Nova Sport.
5: The Knights have triumphed over the Warriors at a sold-out Eden Park to book their place in the NRL preliminary finals. The final score just 12 points to 10 after being locked at 6-all at half-time. Newcastle going from last year's wooden spooners to being within 80 minutes of a grand final appearance. In AFL, Brisbane will appeal a one-match ban handed down to Lachie Neal for a gut punch on Hawthorn's Jack Ginnivan. He could miss next weekend's grand final and his last match for the club. And you're up to date on Nova.
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0: Happy Monday, Sam back in, and we have got a big new competition starting a bit later this morning. We had our winner on Friday for Nova's Cash or the Cars, and we are rolling into something huge. If you have wanted to head overseas and check out Japan, you could do so on us. I'll leave Ross to give you the rest of the details. He is going to announce which artist you could be seeing, and he will have the first chances to get in the running after 9 o'clock this morning. So, Ross with a big announcement. Nat and Sean might give you some clues as well during the morning. But our focus is firmly on those Freo Dockers. Shawnee Mack will join us shortly. We'll get his thoughts on it. Nat, she's probably sick of it by now, but she's putting up with it pretty well for us. Docker's fever today. We're going to ask you how you are getting ready for this weekend. Oh, it has gripped the city. If you're not wearing purple today, what are you doing?

0: Teddy Swims on Nova. It is Sam in this morning. I am on top of the world because not only did Dockers win, but I've managed to nab a little trip to Bali out of this. I'm filling in for Sean McManus. He's off to Melbourne. And we did a little headcount over the weekend. We were, well, two guests short. So if you want to bring a friend along and be joining us this Friday in Bali to watch the grand final, watch the Dockers hopefully get up, then register now. Nova Win page. We'll be calling someone back at about 8 o'clock this morning and we'll be booking those last two tickets. So make sure your passport's up to date. 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

0: Miley on Nova. It is 8 to 6. We're going to get to the headlines a touch early this morning because we have got a massive show today for our Monday, getting the week started right. We are talking all things Freo Dockers after their massive win on Friday night. Shawnee will throw in his 2 cents very shortly. And now we're going to find our final couple of seats on the plane to Bali. This Friday, we are leaving and we've just done a head count. We got room for 2 more. So you and a friend could be joining us. Details in on the Nova Win page if you'd like to come along. Make sure your passport's ready to go because we'll be calling someone back from 8 o'clock. Nat and Sean joining us next.
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11: Bye, fur babies. 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
29: 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Checking your freeways, Mitchell Freeway southbound moving slowly, Burns Beach Road and Warwick Road, Quinana Freeway northbound, busy Mortimer Road merge to Thomas Road. In the metro area, seeing brake lights, Patterson Road northbound at Manja Road, Quinana Beach. Anything else, call 948-9177. 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Mostly sunny today with a top of 23. Right now it's 10 degrees on Nova 937.
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33: Good morning, it's Mike Humphrey with you. The PM's pushing for Australia to have a seat at the UN Security Council. Albo and Foreign Minister Penny Wong at the UN HQ in New York this week. A seat would give Australia a say over pressing global security concerns. At home, Labor's primary vote is at its lowest in 14 years, according to the latest news poll. It's now at 27%, 62% of voters saying they're not happy with Albo. Rising fuel prices and a looming rate hike seeing voters turn away from the government. Some of Australia's biggest stars hit the stage in Melbourne last night paying tribute to John Farnham. The sold-out concert raising money for head and neck cancer, Farnsy unable to attend due to deteriorating health. Overseas, Ukraine has launched one of its biggest drone attacks of the war, targeting oil and logistics facilities. Over 450 drones raining down on sites in Moscow as Russia entered its third day of parliamentary elections. And Taylor Swift and Travis Kelce have enjoyed a night out in Missouri. The pair attending a birthday party for Kelce's Kansas Chiefs teammate, quarterback Patrick Holmes, who turned 31. Nova Sport is up next.
30: Some decisions work out perfectly, like installing the new Daikin Alira X split system. The smarter choice for air conditioning this summer. Daikin, perfecting the air.
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34: Fremantle and Brisbane will begin preparations as they look ahead to Saturday's AFL Grand Final. The big story surrounds two-time Brownlow medalist Lachie Neale, who has been suspended for a gut punch on Jack Ginnivan. The club has confirmed they will appeal the decision. Staying with footy, Peel Thunder are the WAFL premiers after they demolished Claremont yesterday. Jeremy Sharp, Simpson medalist for best on ground.
35: It's been a tricky season with the alignment and all the boys with form and availability for our AFL team, but the way we've come together under Reedy, we should be so proud of ourselves and, yeah, couldn't be more proud.
34: Around the grounds, Australia through to the 2027 Davis Cup qualifiers after a 3-1 victory over Poland in Brisbane. Our Aussie men have beaten Zimbabwe in the third and final one day to sweep their series. Cooper Connolly named player of the series in that one. And Liverpool has jumped to 6th on the EPL table following a hard-fought 1-0 win on the road against Bournemouth. Manchester City is now 5 from 5 after they had a 5-3 victory over Sunderland. Fulham and Manchester United played out a 1-1 draw while it was 0-0 between Leeds and Crystal Palace. That's the latest in sport. You're up to date on Nova.
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3: Hello, everybody. It's 256. The Sean is up and about. Truso's up and about. I'm here.
2: That's here. Well, you're up and about because you're going to Balinese on Friday. True. Congratulations. And a big congratulations to Sammy, who's pressing the buttons this morning. Because not only does he go to the Frio Docker, so he's alive, but he gets to take my place drinking Bintangs by the beach.
3: I've got his purple Bintang t-shirt.
5: Try and live up to your quota of beers, Shawnee. I don't know if I'm going to be able to get there, but got the Bintang on this morning, ready to go. Oh,
2: here's the plan. This is the plan. You go hard early.
5: Yep.
2: Go harder in the middle.
3: And then go harder in the end. It's the Sean McManus way.
2: Yeah, mate.
3: Noted. It's a bit of footy to discuss, obviously. We will. Our docker, Jordan Clark, will be dropping by later this morning.
2: We've got to get in early with George so he can concentrate on the game later on. But, yeah, Jordan's going to a
3: grand
2: final.
3: Does he concentrate
2: final.
3: On the game or does he just
2: I don't
3: do
2: know.
3: Jordan
2: he,
3: Clark thing?
2: Yeah, he'll just be down the dog park with his border collie. And
3: he's the most chill person in the world.
2: It's interesting if he changed his mannerisms or if he even goes lower into, whatever. No worries.
3: Could not be more laid back.
2: How do you reckon you're going to go to the parade? Yeah,
3: I'll be fine.
2: I wouldn't be. I'd be sweating like a horse before a race.
3: And Docker CEO Simon Garlick is going to join us as well.
2: Hey, if you're looking to do something for the grand final, we've got an opportunity as well here locally.
3: And in the heart of Fremantle. These are the hottest tickets in town. All of a sudden, you're going to be right amongst it, which is the place to be, other than Bali. We've got one more spot on our trip to Bali too, our end-of-season footy trip, where we will be watching the grand final, but in tropical luxury.
2: Drink matas.
3: Bring that on.
2: Mojito.
3: Plus, tickets to the Royal Show as well. Let's not forget.
2: Holy hell.
3: Only a few more sleeps till that kicks off. All right, Bruno Mars is going to get us going. This is On My Soul on Nova.

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1: McManus gets a shove, doesn't like it.
2: Barking the instructions as he goes.
3: Oh, the Stocker on the ground today.
4: How about that?
5: Hey, let's start with local football. Yesterday, there was the Waffle Grand Final between Peel Thunder and Claremont. Now, I actually felt sorry for Claremont, coached by my good mate, Ash Prescott. I felt sorry for them because Peel had every man and his dog that didn't play in Fremantle's game on Friday.
6: Yeah.
5: Like, Sean Darcy's the number one ruckman.
6: I know.
5: Like, he'd be playing in most other teams, and he was, and I was watching the coverage, and I was waiting for him to say it. He was the Dockers' best player only... It was 3 years ago, four years ago.
6: But still.
5: But he won their fairest and best at AFL level.
6: Yes.
5: And he's rucking down to the little fellas there.
6: Yeah. I know. And Jeremy Sharp, who proved that he probably should have won the old Sandover, he was on a tear.
5: Yeah, he was. So he was fantastic.
6: Claremont got absolutely thumped.
5: And every time they kicked the ball into their forward line, there were six Dockers guys who at any stage, like Brandon Walker's there, right? And he was only playing against the Wizard.
6: Yes.
5: Who had a blinder.
6: Yeah, three weeks ago.
5: And he'd still be in the team if he hadn't hurt his ankle.
6: Yeah.
5: And he's defending the ball then running it out at will. I mean, it was just... It was a little unfair, to be
6: honest. It was a little unfair, but then they weren't allowed to celebrate their win. So because, of course, there's bigger business to see. So Brennan Cox was held over. He didn't play in that game. But he may not play on Saturday.
5: Absolutely.
6: So it's possible that he's going to play in no grand finals.
5: Yes.
6: That's 100% the poor guy. Now. Like, I feel for him to be on the fringes like that. So there's the hope that he could play. So that, you know, they said, you know, we're not going to play you this weekend just in case we need you next weekend. But then if they don't, it's like sitting around like a...
5: Sore thumb.
6: He misses
5: playing for the Peel Thunder on the weekend in that premiership, which he did, many years ago when Peel Thunder actually won. He played in that game and won a premiership. So he missed that. You're right, Nat. And it's really tough to do. The other part is, and we've seen it time and time again, there's always a change. Something happens.
6: Yeah,
5: someone can get hurt at training.
6: That's exactly
5: we don't know how the guys pulled up on Friday.
6: Somebody's partner could go into labour.
5: Someone who's coming in here.
6: Right?
5: Yep.
6: It's entirely possible. That's right.
5: Can't give up hope.
6: No.
5: No, you don't know what's happening.
6: Exactly. That's right.
5: Or the coaches might decide, hey, we're playing, because we're playing Brisbane, we need a different matchup.
6: Structure.
5: And sorry, mate, you're out and you're in.
6: Which, imagine making that call.
5: No, I couldn't. I couldn't.
6: To bring somebody and say, look, we love what you've done. You've been brilliant. You were so good last week, but you just don't fit the structure this week. So
5: very difficult. Can I just bring that up, actually? When I coached my older son's team and I had to leave a few kids out, and one was my Lachlan's mate, Pascal, the Frenchman. Mm. He's a great kid, and I had to leave him out of the team. When we were in Melbourne a week ago, a month ago, I was over there, and Pascal lives over there now.
6: Yes.
5: I'm telling this story because Megan, my wife, did not stop telling him about the time I left him out of the game. And she'd had a fair few, and we'd gone from place to place, and she would introduce Pascal, who's a great kid, and tell the story. I go, leave him alone.
6: Have you told Justin Longmuir this story so that he knows, he understands the seriousness of leaving somebody out of a grand final team and that it will haunt him forever because Megan will remind him?
5: Yeah, well, Justin's wife Mel will remind him.
6: Between the two of them.
5: Anyway, congratulations. Swan District's won the reserves and East Fremantle won the Colts, which is fantastic news as well.
6: Great work.
5: Also, of course, those games on the weekend. Now, we've talked about Fremantle and everyone's up and about. By the way, our studio is decked out in purple and white at the moment. Nat's come out with amazing rash. She's on the antihistamines.
6: That's right. It's not up Zyrtec in the world to get me through this. Yes.
5: Well, the game on Saturday, though, Nat.
6: Honestly, Sean.
5: We're talking about Hawthorn and Brisbane.
6: So to be fair, the Dockers come back on Friday night. Absolutely phenomenal. Like, it was an extraordinary game. Like, nobody, like, at three-quarter time, I think, maybe if you stopped watching halfway through the third quarter, you go, well, this is done and dusted. Sydney are playing in the grand final.
5: Mate, I literally have the boardies out. I'm going to Bali, right?
6: Yeah, right?
5: I'm done.
6: You'd pack
5: the passport out, Megan, we're ready.
6: He started fake tanning just to get ready. So that victory, unbelievable. And then... that Hawthorn-Brisbane match.
5: People are saying it's the greatest game ever played.
6: I mean, it's a big call, but
5: it's
6: yes.
5: a big call,
6: I mean,
5: but
6: recency bias, but yes. still incredible. Like, truly incredible. When Nick Watson came from nowhere to kick that goal that put Hawthorn back in front again, and I literally yelled out as I was watching it in alone on my couch because it was so incredible. And he's such a freak. What, he kicked six?
5: Yes. Yeah. Like,
6: and then for them to still not win, like, it was just extraordinary for the resilience of Brisbane to get that far ahead, and then for Hawthorn to come back, and for them to regroup and get, you know, to end up ahead was absolutely incredible.
5: And from both sides of the team, it's really difficult when momentum swings against you. And you saw at different times where Brisbane kicked away or Hawthorn came back in, they had moments where they would kick 3-4 goals in a row to get themselves ahead or get themselves behind until that last period where it was a couple of goals here, goal back. It is amazing, the getting back to it, how the pressure... they were able to withhold the pressure, both teams at different times, and then counterattack and compose themselves to get the game back on their term and for guys to finish off their work like they did. Yes. And you're talking about the Wizard. How good's he for TV? How's he good? If you were following that team, the energy brings.
6: And then they play
5: the
6: weird little Harry Potter music after he kicks the goal. It's like, what is happening? What is happening? It's almost spooky.
5: The whole talk about the umpiring is a big deal.
6: Well, so let's talk about that. So the Jarman Impey free kick at the end that essentially sealed the match for Brisbane.
5: That's the only way they won.
6: Talk about it.
5: Well, it's holding the ball all day of the week, but there was different options. First of all, Impey, under the circumstances in that thing, you're told to hold the ball in. Because you know the clock's running against you.
6: Right.
5: You just got to hold it in, get a secondary stoppage, everyone gets around in position, and we'll just shut the game down. No one ran in to help him and jump on him and hold that ball in with him, because you normally would pile on each other.
6: Yes.
5: And the umpire can't make it.
6: Essentially, so the ball's at the bottom of that pile, and then there's no way the umpire.
5: Second part of it is the umpire actually could have, normally in that circumstances, they blow the whistle really quick.
6: That's right.
5: I tackle you now. And we'll just go
6: and
5: to a ball.
6: It was weird because all of the Hawthorn players just stopped as though they were expecting him to do that, the umpire to do that.
5: Yes, but it never came.
6: No, they let it roll.
5: So then Jarman's got one arm with the ball under and it was so clear. And as we discussed this morning off air, Nat, all of a sudden it was like he had his pants pulled down and he had to kind of half kick the ball.
6: And the fact that he did kick the ball proved that he could have gotten it away earlier.
5: That's right.
6: Ooh.
5: It was a triple whammy.
6: Yeah.
5: So that's a free kick all day long.
6: Absolute
5: heartbreak. That's the only reason why Brisbane are in the grand final this weekend.
6: You hope that it doesn't come down to that to determine the result. I mean, it is what it is, right? It's part of the play and it's just the timing, whatever. But it's just nicer for those of us watching it if it doesn't come, and presumably for Hawthorn as well, if it doesn't come down to decisions like that. I feel for Jarman Impey. That's just heartbreaking for him.
5: The other part to that, I mean, obviously the Hawthorns go on spare, so we don't encourage
6: the fans.
5: That's poor behaviour. But I kind of know that people get caught up in the moment, but still not good enough.
6: No.
5: That umpire is going to be
6: protected.
5: I reckon he gets a game in the grand final because everyone's backing in the call.
6: Yeah, that's true. All right. We'll see. When do the umpires get announced? When do we know?
5: Yeah, probably Tuesday.
6: Okay, when's their selection panel? Amazing. 18 past 6 on Nova.
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6: Let's take a look at weather, everybody. 23, mostly sunny today. 22 and mostly sunny tomorrow if you're making plans for grand final day. 20 in a shower or two is what they're saying. That's here.
5: Okay.
6: And it's 19 in a shower or two in Melbourne.
5: You never know, though.
6: You never know.
5: You just don't know.
6: That will change as the week goes on, so we'll keep you posted. Let's get a traffic update. Here's Julia.
4: Taking a look at your freeways, Mitchell Freeway southbound moving slowly, Burns Beach Road and Warwick Road, Kwinana Freeway northbound busy at the Mortimer Road merge to Thomas Road, but Graham Farmer Freeway travelling well. In the metro area, we're seeing some brake lights, Patterson Road northbound at Manja Road, Kwinana Beach, but nothing out of the ordinary to slow you down through the CBD, Tonkina Row Highway travelling beautifully. Meanwhile, we have some roadworks about to wrap up that have the Mitchell Freeway entry and exit ramps between Stevenson Avenue and Caranup Road closed. Those will be back again tonight from 8 p.m. Anything else, call 948-9177. 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
6: Sorry, Julia jumped in there. Thank you, Julia. It is 20 past six, before 7 o'clock. If you don't have grand final plans, you're like, what are we going to do? Should we go to Frio? I don't know. We've got something for you.
5: Ooh,
6: this will sort you out.
5: Good.
6: And it is a very special edition of
5: Last Quarter.
0: Nathan, Nat and Sean.
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0: It's 27 past six. Nat and Sean with you. That, of course, was Alex Warren with a bit of a fever dream. Does it feel like a fever dream, Sean?
1: A little bit. Yes, it does. Yes. I'll wake up soon. Like, I'm sweating. I know that part of the fever. I haven't stopped.
0: Look, after 7 o'clock, Jordan Clark will be joining us. So a little bit exciting. Will he be feverish? I don't think so.
1: So what would it take to get him up?
0: I know.
1: One day we're going to put
0: him
1: off.
0: Maybe the flu. Then he might get feverish. That's about it. And if you don't have grand final plans yet, we got something for you coming up very soon.
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18: 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Mitchell Freeway southbound moving slowly near Abup Road to Burns Beach Road and Whitfords Avenue to Warwick Road. Kwinana Freeway northbound busy Mortimer Road to Rowley Road and in the metro area seeing brake lights. Paterson Road northbound at Manjur Road, Kwinana Beach. Anything else, call 9489 177. 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Perth's weather, mostly sunny today, heading for a top of 23. Right now it's 10 degrees on Nova 937.
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22: Good morning, it's Mike Humphrey with you. Anthony Albanese has launched a bid for Australia to join the UN Security Council. Foreign Minister Penny Wong alongside the PM at the UN headquarters in New York this week. Albo hoping to lock down a catch-up with President Trump later. Some of the biggest voices in music have come together to celebrate John Farnham. Keith Urban, Jimmy Barnes and Tina Arena were among stars at Rod Laver Arena in Melbourne last night, while Celine Dion, Chris Martin and Hugh Jackman performed via video link. Farnsey unable to attend due to deteriorating health, his family confirming he needs round-the-clock care. Qantas workers are still poised to walk off the job this week. 600 ground crew planning to down tools on Wednesday with major disruptions to school holiday travel expected. Overseas, Donald Trump's revealed Washington's new triumphal arch will double up as a military complex. The US president says the yet-to-be-built monument will store military hardware, be a launch site for drones, and have snipers placed on the roof. And Pierce Brosnan is putting up his Malibu mansion on the market. The Mobland star is reportedly cashing out over concerns about wildfires and earthquakes. The luxury property tipped to fetch around $150 million. Nova Sport is up next.
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1: The Brisbane Lions will challenge a one-match ban handed to Lachie Neale that would rule him out of Saturday's grand final. The two-time premiership captain and Brownlow medalist was offered the suspension after being charged with striking during Brisbane's 9-point victory over Hawthorn in the prelim. Meanwhile, Fremantle begin their preps today ahead of Saturday's GF. The unicorn, Luke Jackson, expects it to be a tough contest.
25: It's going to take everything. It's going to have to be our best game of the year. It's going to be the hardest game of the year for sure. We haven't got a lot of grand final experience, but I think the boys will be great on the big stage. We've had some big games this year, so I think the boys will be ready.
1: Peel Thunder have secured their fourth premiership after demolishing Claremont in the Waffle Grand Final by 62 points yesterday. Peel Thunder featured 14 AFL-listed players who led from start to finish. Jeremy Sharp claimed the Simpson medal as the best on ground. Australia's had a last ball win over Zimbabwe in the third one-day international to secure a 3-0 series win. And Manchester United have suffered its joint worst start to an EPL season after five games. A 1-1 draw with Fulham leaves Michael Carrick's side with just 5 points. That's the latest in sport. You're up to date on Nova.
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0: It's 23 to 7. Nat and Sean with you. It's a big day today.
1: Guess tell me more.
0: Why? Today's the most common birthday in Australia.
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20: 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Nathan. Nat.

0: birthday.
1: Yeah.
0: Well, no, eight of the next nine are in February and March, mostly March, and that's
1: the
0: 9 months
1: snuggles.
0: It's winter.
1: So if you defend the winter come on, yes, then you're going to get done and
0: yes, exactly, including mine at number five, which is March 31st. Sean, you're Feb 9.
1: Yeah.
0: But Feb 10 comes in at number 4.
1: Oh.
0: So, but Feb number 9 four. Doesn't. It's a little, must be out of the top. Yeah.
1: Yeah.
0: And then May 5th is the other one that's in the top 10 at number 8. That comes in. But September 21st, the only September date in all of the top 10. Isn't that
1: and
0: amazing?
1: It's number 1.
0: It's number 1.
1: Happy birthday to
0: if
1: all
0: today
1: you guys.
0: Is your birthday... You're common. I don't know how else to break it to you. Right now, here's Somba. This is Homewrecker on Nova.

0: All right, here we go. How do we win the last quarter? Well, it's kind of Fremantle listened to us, didn't they?
1: Yes.
0: Right.
1: In the last quarter, that's all you have to do.
0: That's right.
1: How about the first three?
0: So it is grand final. This is a grand final edition of last quarter. So this is what's up for grabs. A double pass to the Federal's grand final event at Herbert's Bar and Balcony. It includes 3 hours of food and drinks, plus you're watching the footy in the heart of Fremantle. You're right there in the thick of the action.
1: I can tell you the Crooked Colours is playing at the Federal on Saturday,
0: really?
1: Phil. Had a word, Tim. He's there on the decks. So it's all happening there.
0: It is.
1: And by the way,
0: off.
1: If you saw social media over the weekend, you would have seen all those crowds. It started at the Federal.
0: Yes.
1: It was mental.
0: Yeah.
1: That whole courtyard out that we would always walk through behind Time Zone, full.
0: Yeah, it's wild, isn't it? So you want to be there. Now, here's what's going to happen. We're going to play this special round of the last quarter. Now, we will ask you, how do you win the last quarter before you're allowed to play? If you don't say by winning the last quarter, you're not allowed to play, right?

0: give them the heads up.
1: No, I know, but I'm
0: kind of hard.
1: We'll just do it today.
0: Okay.
1: It's been a while since we played.
0: Fair.
1: And then basically two people will face off in each quarter. So if you win through to the next quarter, it's last man standing. You've got to win the last quarter they're just trivia questions. You can do it. You'll buzz in with your name. And if you get it right, you net through. And if you get it wrong, your opponent moves through. Firm but fair.
0: You want these tickets, food and drink, the whole shebang.
1: This is the place to be. All right, 13-24-10 if you want to play.
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1: All right, let's talk weather. Well, sunny in 23 today. Going to be lovely. 22 and sunny tomorrow. Look, sneaky chance of a shower on Wednesday. But if you're thinking about your plans for Saturday,
0: yeah,
1: 20 and a shower or two. Up to 8 mils, they're saying. That might change. It's still a fair way away, you know what I mean?
0: Yep.
1: Let's get a traffic update. Here's Julia.
4: 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Mitchell Freeway southbound moving slowly near Abup Road to Burns Beach Road and Whitfords Avenue to Warwick Road. Kwinana Freeway northbound busy Mortimer Road to Rowley Road and in the metro area seeing brake lights. Patterson Road northbound at Manjoo Road, Kwinana Beach. Anything else, call 9489-1777. 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Perth's weather, mostly sunny today, heading for a top of 23. Right now it's 10 degrees on Nova 937.
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11: Last quarter.
12: Right, here we go. Special grand final episodes of the last quarter this week. Up for grabs, a double pass to the Federal's grand final event at Herbert's Bar and Balcony, including 3 hours of food and drinks, and you're in the thick of the action.
13: Woo! Janine, how do you win the last quarter?
14: You got to win the last corner, Shorty.
13: You yes, can stick
12: Janine.
13: Around.
12: You're up against Simon from Baldivis. Morning, Simon.
15: Good morning, all. How are you?
13: Good, Simon. How do you win the last quarter, my friend?
15: You win the last quarter.
13: They can't be tricked.
12: They can't be. Look at them go. All right, here's what's going to happen. We're about to ask you the first quarter question. If you know the answer, buzz in with your name. If you get it right, you're through to the second quarter. If you get it wrong, your opponent moves through. Let's test your buzzers. Janine? Simon?
15: Simon.
12: They're working, Sean.
13: They certainly are.
12: Oh, here we go.
13: First quarter question of the grand final edition of the last quarter. Which team will the Fremantle Dockers take on in Saturday's grand final?
12: I think it was Janine, yeah. Janine, what's the answer?
14: Brisbane Lions.
12: Yes, Janine, through to the second quarter.
13: Hey, that was so hard and close.
12: Yeah. That was like a prelim final. Janine, in the second quarter, you're up against Chloe from Wembley Downs. Morning, Chloe.
16: Good morning.
12: Chloe, how do you win the last quarter?
16: You win the last quarter.
12: Yeah, everyone's talking about it.
13: All right, stick around, Chloe, for the second quarter.
12: Let's test your buzzer, please. Chloe?
16: Chloe?
12: Right, now we can ring the siren.
13: Fantastic. Second Here we quarter. Go. Second quarter question. Which Australian state has a town called Wagga Wagga?
14: Janine.
12: Janine?
14: New South Wales?
12: Yes.
13: Oh, Chloe, what are you? Chloe, your buzzer, goddammit.
12: Buzzer malfunctioned. Janine through to the third quarter where she's taking on Roy from South Perth. Good morning, Roy.
17: Morning, team.
12: Roy, how do you win the last quarter?
17: You win the last quarter.
12: Yeah, bang let's go, on, Roy. Let's test your buzzer, please, Roy.
17: Roy.
12: It's working. Janine, be Roy.
13: Okay, here we go. What is the name of Beyonce's former girl group?
17: Roy.
14: Janine.
12: Roy?
17: Destiny's Child.
13: Oh, how embarrassing, Roy. Oh. You knew it straight away.
12: Roy, without hesitation.
13: Janine.
12: Roy, through to the last quarter, Roy. Well done. That swooped in a little bit. You're up against Julie from Balga. Good morning, Jules.
18: Good morning, guys.
12: How do you win the last quarter, Julie?
18: You win the last quarter.
12: Oh, everybody knows, Sean.
13: Jules, where are we?
18: Oh, gosh. Yes, I'm very nervous. Very
13: we're in the last quarter, Julie.
18: We're
13: in the last quarter.
18: The answer. We are.
12: Okay, let's test your buzzer, please, Julie.
18: Julie.
12: It's working. Roy v. Julie for the title.
13: Match of the ages. Hawthorn versus Brizzy.
12: Yes.
13: Mount Everest sits on the border of Nepal and which other country?
18: Nepal.
17: Roy.
12: Roy for the win.
17: Is it India?
12: Roy for the loss.
13: Julie?
12: Julie. Sometimes it's best to say nothing at all. The answer was China. Julie.
19: Oh, my gosh. Yes.
12: Julie, you've got grand final plans, my friend. You are going to be hanging out at the Federal's grand final event at Herbert's Bar and Balcony in the heart of Fremantle. 3 hours food and drinks package is all part of it. You're there for all the action in the Fremantle throng, Julie.
19: Oh, my God. I'm a Frio diehard. I'm crying and the grand final hasn't even played yet.
13: Oh, Julie, congratulations.
12: You'll be amongst your people, Julie. You're going to love it.
19: Thank you so much. Oh, I'm so happy. Thank you.
13: Message for the boys. We'll just keep this for later on when we speak to Jordan Clark.
19: I
13: high-fived
19: him at Optus the other day. He'll remember.
13: Of course he will.
12: He'll remember for sure, Julie. All right.
13: Love it.
12: Julie, well played. There is another round of grand final last quarter tomorrow, everybody. Here's David Guetta and Kelly Rowland now when love takes over on Nova.

0: It's Nat and Sean for Show Ready Express. It's 4 to 7. John Creasy joining us shortly, and then Jordan Clark. He's up and about, is he? He'll be joining us after 7:30 because it's a bit going on for him this week.
1: Certainly is. Hey, Nat, but if you want to be a winner after 7 o'clock, which by my calculations are in 3.5 minutes, you could be off to Balinesia.
0: That's
1: to watch
0: right.
1: The GF with you.
0: The very last spot on the plane, basically. So if you have registered, we could be calling you in mere minutes.
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26: 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Checking your freeways, Mitchell Freeway southbound moving slowly, Ocean Reef Road to Warwick Road and the Reed Highway merge, Banana Freeway northbound, busy Mortimer Road to Rowley Road and Leach Highway to Mount Henry Bridge. In the metro area, patience needed, Rockingham Road northbound at Anchortel Road, Banana Beach. 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Mostly sunny today with a top of 23. Right now it's 10 degrees on Nova 937.
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29: Good morning, it's Mike Humphrey with you. New polling shows support for federal Labor has slumped to its lowest level since 2012. The government's primary vote has slipped 2 points to 27% in the latest news poll. One Nation holds 30% of the primary, the coalition with 19. The stars have turned out for John Farnham at a huge celebration concert in Melbourne. Jessica Malloy, John Stevens and Tina Arena were among those on stage at Rod Laver Arena, with video appearances from Celine Dion, Hugh Jackman and Coldplay's Chris Martin. Farnham couldn't be there due to deteriorating health conditions. Whistleblowers are calling for tightened security at Australian Defence Force bases across the country. It comes after a string of break-ins with security tendered out to private companies who are unarmed. The contracts are said to be worth over $2.5 billion. Aussies are waiting too long for dementia diagnoses, with carers at breaking point. A nationwide survey revealing damning results. Experts say early intervention is key to better outcomes. Overseas, and Anthony Albanese and Foreign Minister Penny Wong are at the United Nations headquarters in New York this week. The pair pushing for a seat at the UN Security Council, which would give Australia a voice on pressing worldwide security concerns. And spare a thought for Ed Sheeran's new backing band. They've had just 3 days to learn all of his songs before joining him on stage in Philadelphia. That's after his regular band pulled out over the Macklemore controversy. Nova Sport is up next.
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30: Fremantle and Brisbane will begin preparations as they look ahead to Saturday's AFL Grand Final. The big story surrounds two-time Brownlow medalist Lachie Neal, who has been suspended for a gut punch on Jack Ginnivan. The club has confirmed they will appeal the decision. Staying with footy, Peel Thunder are the WAFL premiers after they demolished Claremont yesterday. Jeremy Sharp, Simpson medalist for best on ground.
31: It's been a tricky season with the alignment and all the boys with form and availability for our AFL team, but the way we've come together under Reedy, we should be so proud of ourselves and, yeah, couldn't be more proud.
30: Around the grounds, Australia through to the 2027 Davis Cup qualifiers after a 3-1 victory over Poland in Brisbane. Our Aussie men have beaten Zimbabwe in the third and final one day to sweep their series. Cooper Connolly named player of the series in that one. And Liverpool has jumped to 6th on the EPL table following a hard-fought 1-0 win on the road against Bournemouth. Manchester City is now 5-5 after they had a 5-3 victory over Sunderland. Fulham and Manchester United played out a 1-1 draw while it was 0-0 between Leeds and Crystal Palace. That's the latest in sport. You're up to date on Nova.
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5: Warfie time.
7: Nat's looking forward to this all being over. Sean is just beginning.
5: Hey now, it's a shot.
7: Tonight. Nat and Sean on Nova
10: 937. It's 7 past 7. Joel Creasy, good morning.
11: Good morning. How are we all?
12: We are, well, I'm good, Joel.
11: No, you're
10: good.
11: Yeah.
10: I'm good. I'm
11: you're
10: good.
11: Going to Bali
10: I'm
11: this
10: good.
11: Week.
10: I'm good, but you're great.
12: I'm a bit stressed, actually, to be honest.
10: Joel's wearing his Fremantle Dockers wind cheater that is not his. It's actually Jack's.
11: A valet Jack who, because I was sick over the last few days and I went down like a lead balloon and, it was his turn today. So.
12: Oh, he passed it on.
11: All that nursing he did, I now have to repay.
12: Oh, that's disappointing.
11: But I was asleep on Friday night when Mason kicked that very important goal.
12: Yes,
11: and
12: he
11: my
12: did.
11: Phone lit up and I was like, yep, good boy, and went back to sleep.
12: I've got to ask you about your parents, Joel.
11: Oh, yes.
12: What's going on with them?
11: Well, they're stoked too. They're on their way to Melbourne tomorrow with a huge posse. No one will be like, who's going to be in Applecross all week? And, God, Risley Street's going to be very quiet.
12: Isn't it?
11: Yeah. And I'm now playing travel agent, just, you know, booking dinners and whatnot for the, fam.
10: You're basically the concierge.
11: I am the concierge. Sister's messaging saying, have you got any last minute tickets for the grand final? I'm like, oh, I'm not Ticketmaster. Like,
12: yeah. It's not really my sport, number one.
11: I don't work for the AFL. But I like that you think I've got that power.
10: Yeah, but you do know Sean McManus, who, as we all know, has just boundless supplies of grand final tickets.
12: Call
10: so
12: me.
10: If you
12: Call
10: do
12: me.
10: Want one, hit yep. him up because he's got so yep. many.
12: I'm not getting enough calls and I would like some more. I don't have tickets for my kids at the moment. Simon Garlick's coming in.
10: Oh, and you're going to... You've already invited him.
12: I'm going to put him under pressure.
10: Yeah, and
12: Actually, as a friend, could you do that for me so I don't have to ask?
10: Okay, no worries. And maybe John Clark gets some extras. I don't know.
12: Well, we need to get the creases over the line too, so there's a lot happening.
11: Yeah, I mean, I wouldn't mind going. I saw people on Facebook asking.
12: Kylie.
11: Well, yeah, I saw people on Facebook are now asking, hey, what if we do a ticket exchange and I go in and watch Kylie if you're not interested and then you come in and watch the game?
10: Yeah, she is pre-show.
11: Yeah.
10: You know, yeah, so it's pre-game entertainment. So you're not going to, it's not like it's at halftime.
12: No.
10: Do you know what I mean? So that is entirely feasible.
11: Yeah.
10: So, you know, that might work. I'm a shout
11: so
10: out.
11: So many people asking.
10: To our friend Kelsey Brown, who of course is the partner of Luke Jackson, because she wrote, Luke got me tickets to Kylie Minogue live in stadium and that's my why.
11: Well, I think I was messaging with you guys last night. Mum asked me, because I was on the phone to Mum about Kylie yesterday, she goes, now is this public information?
12: Yeah.
11: Like I was letting her in on some big secret. I'm like, no, Mum, everyone knows that Kylie's performing. It's just you and Jordan Clark that aren't aware.
10: All right, let's get into it. Here's G Flip, who will be performing on the day as well. This is Ben. Awesome.

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2: Oh, yes. I'm not sure if you're aware, but there's a grand final this weekend.
3: Barely mentioned it.
2: And if you missed out on our epic footy trip to Bali last year, don't worry, because it is happening again. We found the last two boarding passes.
4: Wow.
2: So spot for rustling you around. And a mate.
4: I know. It's our epic end of season footy trip with Shell Red Express. It includes flights for you and a mate. This is the last boarding pass.
3: Whoa.
4: A stay at the stunning Mama Cub by Ovalor. And the Chancellor's Grand Final in Paradise at Kuta Social Club.
2: Yes.
4: Which, you know, we're regular members of.
3: Yes. Ocean views from the Red Doctor.
2: Once a year.
4: Yeah. Yeah. Well, we really made it left an impact, though.
2: I like to think so. Yeah.
3: Now, we've been asking people to register on the Nova Win page, which people have. So we're going to be making the final call.
2: That's right.
3: Very, very shortly.
2: Now, you will have to answer a grand final related question. We're going to make you earn it. This is an epic trip. And we're leaving on Friday.
4: Yeah.
2: Everybody. And just to be clear, Sean's not coming because he's got something else to do in Melbourne on Saturday.
3: Meltdown.
2: Yeah.
4: Salad Chadston or something.
2: It's great news for our friend Trousseau, who has come off the bench. He's wearing his purple Bintang singlet today to celebrate.
3: He's going to get a tattoo, he's already said to us.
4: Yeah, he's still single, Trousseau?
5: Ready to
4: mingle in bar? Oh, yeah.
5: And also I've been tasked with trying to drink as many beers as Shawnee Mac normally would, so I'm going to get a red hot crack,
3: Let's
5: I reckon.
3: Go, mate. Got the Balinese safety boots.
2: If you want to be there to witness that, and if registered, stick by your phone. We're making some calls next. It's 7:15.
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2: Mostly sunny and 23 today, sitting about 10 degrees right now. 22 and mostly sunny tomorrow. Then a little bit of rain turns up. Nothing too dramatic.
3: Okay.
2: A nice week, really. Grand final day here. We're looking at 20 degrees and a shower or two. Grand final in Bali, we're looking at 29.
3: Oh,
2: wow. And a little steamy. Hair's going to be frizzy, but, you know, we can get past that. Because we're in Bali.
4: The hair of God.
3: Hat weather.
2: Yes, exactly. Let's get a traffic update. Here's Julia.
6: Happy to report we are still incident and accident free this morning, but we are seeing plenty of congestion on your freeways. Mitchell Freeway southbound moving slowly, Whitfords Avenue to Reed Highway, Quinana Freeway northbound, busy Thomas Road to Rowley Road and Farrington Road to Mount Henry Bridge. Tonkin Highway busy both directions at Welshpool Road East and Roe Highway needing patience westbound at Quinana Freeway. Meanwhile, in the metro area, we're seeing brake lights at the intersection of Vincent Street and Charles Street in North Perth. And in Netherlands, Thomas Street, both directions at Aberdare Road. 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
2: Thanks so much, Julia. 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
2: To come to Bali with us.
4: Boarding.
2: Yep. No, exactly. Oh, Pam's back.

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2: Well, here we go. 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Bigger than ever. And you know what's better about it? Sean won't be there.
3: Everyone's saying it.
4: More to go around.
3: I can't defend it, Nat. I've heard
2: we'll
3: it a few times.
2: Heading off on Friday with our mate Shell Ready Express. Included are flights for you and a mate. A stay at the stunning Marmaka by Ovalo. And the chance to watch the grand final at the Kuta Social Club rooftop extravaganza. It's going to be brilliant.
3: Well, it will be if Charlotte gets the opportunity to be there, because she just has to get past the question. Charlotte, good morning.
5: Good morning.
2: Oh, Charlotte. Who do you barrack for, Charlotte?
5: The Eagles is a family decision.
3: Okay. Family decision.
2: So, I mean,
3: is that passing the buck?
2: I know somebody that yesterday told me they barracked for the Dockers because it was just easier because everybody else in the family.
3: Okay,
2: so it, is a family decision. Yeah, the path of least resistance.
4: Yeah, majority rules.
2: Yeah, yes, indeed. All right, I think as Eagles supporters, Bali will be the safest place for us.
4: It's rehabilitation.
2: It is a little bit.
5: Recovery.
2: All right, Charlotte. Joel's going to ask you a grand final related question. You get it right, you're on the plane to Bali with us. So no pressure.
5: Okay.
4: Here we go, Charlotte.
2: Here we go.
4: I want you to cast your mind back to Friday night. How many points did Fremantle beat Sydney by on Friday to book their spot in the grand final?
2: Come on, Charlotte.
5: Oh, Darcy, how much should Freo win by? On Friday.
2: Quick.
5: How much did they win by?
2: Quick.
5: 12. I hope you're right.
2: 12.
3: Oh, the pressure. So who are you trusting with this answer?
2: Who's that in the background? Is that your son?
5: That's my son, yes. He's 7. He was watching. He was very upset and angry. He didn't want them to win.
3: Oh.
4: And I hope you're right.
2: I like that.
3: Well.
2: Charlotte. The question we need to ask you now is who's going to look after Darcy this weekend? Because you are correct.
4: Correct.
2: Oh, you're on the plane to Bali, Charlotte.
5: Thank you so much.
2: Charlotte, who are you bringing with you?
5: My husband.
2: Okay.
3: Darcy has got you over the line and you're leaving
2: him behind.
3: Now
2: you're
3: going to
2: abandon him.
4: Yeah.
5: Yeah.
4: Have the day off, Darcy. Like, put your feet up.
5: Yeah. The school uniform's coming off. We're doing some celebration laps.
4: Oh, legend.
2: Unbelievable,
3: Charlotte.
2: A couple
3: of frozen pizzas in the fridge for him.
2: We'll see you at the airport on Friday. We're headed to Bali together.
5: All right, thank you so much.
3: Oh, Charlotte.
2: Good work, Charlotte. That's too funny. Darcy got you over the line.
3: Losing it.
4: Charlotte's going to be great.
2: Darcy's going to be spewing and he realises he's not coming.
3: I know.
2: Oh, he's going to wish he lied to you. All right, well done, everybody. The plane's full. That's it. Footy trip incoming.
4: Ready for takeoff.
2: Bali, brace yourselves. We're coming. It's 23 past 7. New York City's

0: That's Olivia Rodrigo there with Stupid Song. It's 27 past seven. Horrible scenes on Friday, Sean.
1: I couldn't believe it when we found out on Friday that it was a fatal shark attack down at Sorrento Beach. Mm. Greg O'Neill was swimming along with another mate, as he does often. He runs his own, got his mates together because they always go in the ocean. That's what I do.
0: He had an ocean swimming group, essentially, that swam regularly.
1: Yeah. And they, 15 metres from shore, Joel, I'm not, and I know you're not quite aware of this. 15 metres from shore. So you're going to be really close, Nat.
0: That is not far at all.
1: You know, we would be. I do. I swim quite close to the shoreline.
0: Yeah.
1: On purpose, obviously.
0: I don't swim at all on purpose.
1: Yeah.
0: Yeah.
1: The shark attack occurred and we lost Mr. O'Neill and his family, man.
0: Devastating.
1: To everyone out there and for the witnesses who are on the beach too, I know that they would need a fair bit of consoling.
0: Yes.
1: And
0: counselling. Yeah, that's right. Because nobody wants to witness that. But, and you know, I don't. Particularly gruesome by all accounts, and you just go, oh, that's just, you're just at the beach trying to enjoy your day. Do you know what I mean? Like, it's just, that's heartbreaking. And for his family.
1: To get that phone call.
0: Yep.
1: You would not believe
0: it.
1: You
0: can't even fathom it.
1: You just wouldn't.
0: No.
1: You wouldn't believe it. We saw that there was a catch and kill order by the state government the day after, I think it took for them to make a decision, okay, because this shark had been hanging around for quite some time. They thought, oh, this is not good. We need to get this out. They took the drum lines out yesterday after 6 hours.
0: Yeah.
1: Well, so I'm not sure what the point was.
0: So they put them in and then took them straight back out again.
1: So I'm wondering if they just felt some of the negative vibe, you know, so some people said, no, we don't, that's against what we believe in. And maybe that they thought, oh, well, we'll take it out. It was rough conditions. They were never going to be able to find it 24 hours afterwards. Mm. I'm wondering at the time, how do they not, the police are following that shark, right?
0: Mm.
1: Whatever their decision is, make a decision. And if it is, hey, we need to tag this shark immediately so then we can follow it. We have to make a decision afterwards. We can do that for all autopsy purposes because that's what the police want. They want an inquest so that they can gather remains possibly.
0: Yeah,
1: and I can't even say I'm believing that, but saying that out loud. But they didn't do anything.
0: No.
1: So you don't have a tag shark and know where it is right now, and you weren't able to get it because you waited so long to make the decision in the first place. It's there's nothing out of it.
0: Yeah, that's right. And you know, a catch and kill order. I mean, once it swam away, like, how do you know which one it is? Do you know what I mean?
1: Well, that's
0: like,
1: right.
0: It swam into deeper water. I don't understand.
1: The shark itself had been around that area and spotted really regularly.
0: Yeah.
1: And it stayed around. That's what they were concerned about for the public safety. They were probably concerned about it before. People kept saying, oh, it's big white pointer out there, helicopters and stuff. So that's why they wanted to make that decision. But either way, if you had have tagged it at least at that moment,
0: yeah,
1: and I don't know if you
0: can then monitor it, right?
1: Yeah.
2: Could they just tag? Can they tag? Like, how nimble are they to tag when it next appears?
1: Well, it's a good point, Joel, because and now I don't know the ends of. Normally, they catch them and then they're able to really put a device, a GPS,
0: insert it. Yeah,
1: but surely these days we've got some kind of a gun set up. I'm probably thinking of
2: in 2026.
1: A spear gun type of setup.
0: Yeah,
1: where you just fire it into the dorsal fin or something.
0: Or something.
1: I don't know.
0: Yeah, that's right.
1: I don't know.
0: I know. Oh, it's heartbreaking.
1: It's heartbreaking. Absolutely heartbreaking.
0: Honestly, heart goes out to his family and loved ones and friends because it's just unimaginable what they're going through right now.
2: Yeah.
3: 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Get up in the morning. Yeah. 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
5: 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Happy to report we are still incident-free this morning, but we are seeing plenty of congestion on your freeways. Mitchell Freeway southbound moving slowly, Whitfords Avenue to Reed Highway, Banana Freeway northbound busy, Mortimer Road to Rowley Road and Farrington Road to Mount Henry Bridge, Tonkin Highway busy both directions at Welshpool Road East. 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Mostly sunny today with a top of 23. Right now it's 11 degrees on Nova 937.
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4: Good morning, it's Mike Humphrey with you. Anthony Albanese wants Australia to have a seat at the UN Security Council. He's at the United Nations HQ in New York alongside Penny Wong. Albo says wars overseas are responsible for high inflation and fuel costs here at home.
7: We can't afford to not be engaged. It has a direct impact on the quality of life of Australians on a day-to-day basis.
4: There's been a huge outpouring of love for John Farnham overnight. Some of Australia's biggest music stars packed Rod Laver Arena for a celebration of his songs, while the likes of Celine Dion, Hugh Jackman and Chris Martin joined remotely. His son Rob told the crowd seeing everyone there would have warmed his dad's heart. New figures show one in seven Aussies are living with persistent migraines. It's almost double the people expected. Experts are calling for more funding for further research. Overseas, and the Kremlin is reporting three people dead after a mass Ukrainian drone strike on the capital, Moscow. It comes as polls close after 3 days of parliamentary voting within Russia. And Harry Styles and Zoe Kravitz have been packing out some rare PDAs in New York. The unusually private couple have been spotted kissing during a daytime stroll, with Harry also planting a kiss on top of Zoe's head. Nova Sport is up next.
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9: The Brisbane Lions will challenge a one-match ban handed to Lachie Neal that would rule him out of Saturday's grand final. The two-time premiership captain and Brownlow medalist was offered the suspension after being charged with striking during Brisbane's 9-point victory over Hawthorn in the prelim. Meanwhile, Fremantle will begin their preps today ahead of Saturday's GF. The unicorn, Luke Jackson, expects it to be a tough contest.
10: It's going to take everything. It's going to have to be our best game of the year. It's going to be the hardest game of the year for sure. We haven't got a lot of grand final experience, but I think the boys will be great on the big stage. We've had some big games this year, so I think the boys will be ready.
9: Peel Thunder have secured their fourth premiership after demolishing Claremont in the Waffle Grand Final by 62 points yesterday. Peel Thunder featured 14 AFL-listed players who led from start to finish. Jeremy Sharp claimed the Simpson medal as the best on ground. Australia's had a last ball win over Zimbabwe in the third one-day international to secure a 3-0 series win. And Manchester United have suffered its joint worst start to an EPL season after five games. A 1-1 draw with Fulham leaves Michael Carrick's side with just 5 points. That's the latest in sport. You're up to date on Nova.
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8: It's 20 to 8. Nat, Sean and Joel with you. And coming up next, he's here, everybody. Jordan Clark from the Fremantle Dockers.
9: And he's looking
8: grand.
9: Good.
8: Fresh.
9: Yeah. Look how fresh
8: he is. Finalist.
10: You.
9: It's exciting.
8: Unless Paige goes into labour.
10: Oh, Nat.
9: Cross that bridge when we get there.
8: That's the spirit. That's next.

0: Manus gets a shove, doesn't like it.
1: Barking the instructions as he goes.
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3: How about that?
4: Nova Footy for McCafe.
5: What a beauty!
6: Oh, Jordy Clark in the house. Off to the GF.
7: Okay, Jordan, I'm just going to ask.
8: Yep.
7: Did you have any doubt at all during that game against Sydney?
8: Not really.
7: Unbelievable. Oh,
6: what?
7: Yeah. You are unbelievable.
8: No, it was... Let me go into a little bit more depth. Okay. Well, the third quarter, we actually... I mean, felt like we had the game on our terms, to be honest. We just couldn't score.
7: Yeah.
8: And it felt like when they kicked goals, it was on the back of, you know, a shitty free kick.
7: Yeah.
8: Or a little surge kick that we didn't get right and it lands in their lap or stuff like that. So it didn't feel like we were completely out of it. And I think there is a belief in our side that we don't need very long to kick four or five goals. So.
7: Yeah.
9: The free kicks were really interesting. Sorry, Joel, I just want to mention the free kick. The free kicks were really interesting. 22 at one stage they had, and we were like on about, I don't know, 10. It was a massive difference. And I just thought the umpires got a bit carried away with a few, you know, little bits and pieces because the crowd. And it's like, come on, guys, you're better than that.
8: Yeah, it's always a tough one to manage because you don't want to be going the umpires. And it is a hard game to umpire. But at one point it did feel like it just everything was getting blown their way, but you know, we got the rubber green with a few free kicks as well. So you take the good with the bad and you move on. And I got a lot of respect for the umpires in these big games.
9: Of course you have.
8: Because there's been a few brave calls.
7: Very much so this week. Oh, yes, I love umpires. Umpires are great. Yeah. Make some free kicks on Saturday, please.
10: Keep up the great work, team. What was the chat at halftime when things went? The scoreboard wasn't on your side.
8: JL was actually overly positive, to be honest. So. Yeah, he was very positive, jovial is his favourite word.
7: Just cracking some jokes.
8: Yeah, well, not jokes, but he got the boys to have a bit of a laugh and a smile through something he said, which I just can't repeat because it's one, I don't want to, and two, there's a bit of swearing involved. So.
10: Great.
8: But yeah, no, he was awesome at halftime, as were the line coaches in particular. Mm. Oh, I only deal with the backs coach in Twig, so he was... Yeah, really good.
9: But what
8: did you?
9: So, what did they like about it? What did you like about it? And at halftime, I'd me boardies out. I was laughing.
7: Yeah,
9: I knew where my passport was.
7: Bali.
9: I'm going to Bali, right? Yep. So that's easy. I've got the grand finals out of the question. But for your positivity, what were they showing that you liked about it?
8: Well, I mean, Sydney they're the best team that comp off scoring off shallow entries, which I mean, I think we kicked about 10 in a row to them in the first quarter.
9: They
8: so
9: did.
8: They absolutely punished us. And I think towards the back end of the second quarter. You know, that's what I was talking about. They kicked a few lucky goals. Well, not lucky goals, but goals in that quarter that were probably in our control that we got wrong. So if you take that out of it, we're probably well and truly in the game. The game's looking the right way. And obviously it's not showing it on the scoreboard, but JL, you know, has drilled into us all this year that don't judge our game on the scoreboard. Judge it by how it looks out on the oval and how it feels. So it actually
7: felt
8: like... That's
7: not what the supporters were doing.
8: No. I don't think anyone else in Australia would be doing that.
7: But you guys are the ones that matter, right?
8: Yeah.
7: So, if you're thinking that way, then good on you.
8: Well, I mean,
7: you got it done.
8: You get enough inside 50s and enough chances at having a shot at goal, you're going to kick a couple, aren't you? You're not going to keep missing.
7: Hayden Young, that goal he kicked from the boundary line, that was very Dom Sheed-esque, really, wasn't it? It had that vibe. And he reckons he wouldn't... You wouldn't be able to kick that normally. But it never looked in doubt.
8: Yeah, it didn't look in doubt. And JL might have said it, but I don't think I would have wanted the ball in anyone else's hands.
7: Yeah, right.
8: Because I was leaving Captain's Run the day before and I watched him just slot one from there.
7: Yeah, right.
8: Like, just not even go through a routine, just on his left peg. And I was like, wow, I wouldn't even kick it.
9: He kicks arrows.
8: No. Yeah. And when he marked it, I thought, oh... Well, I'll give him 50-50 because it's a bloody tough kick and you can't go off your line after the siren and he just goes back and dobs it. So, game on.
9: Game on. It certainly was. We're going to get you stick around because we've got to get to traffic, but so many more questions. Like, what are you wearing? Final parade.
10: Yeah.
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7: It's 12 to 8. Nat and Sean and Joel with you. Top of 23 today. Mostly sunny. It's going to be a ride, actually. 22 for the next couple of days after that. In Melbourne on Saturday, they are forecasting at this stage 22 degrees and a shower of or two.
9: Okay, so it's likely to be 15 or 30.
10: Yeah, yes. I mean, it's changed drastically and in the last few days. Yeah,
7: torrential downpour or snow. We don't know. It could be anything.
10: It was boiling yesterday. It's freezing today.
7: At the moment, they're saying 28 on the Friday for the, or 27 on Friday for the grand final parade. So that'll be right in the zone. Or it could be freezing with sleet.
10: God, Carly's got grip on her heels.
7: Yes, indeed. Let's get a traffic update. Here's Julia.
3: Checking your roads and around town, we're seeing brake lights, Marmion Avenue southbound at Reed Highway in Corrine and in Netherlands, Thomas Street, both directions at Aberdare Road. Looking at our freeways, Mitchell Freeway southbound moving slowly, Whippers Avenue to Reed Highway, Kwinana Freeway northbound busy, Mortimer Road to Rolly Road and Farrington Road to Mount Henry Bridge. Tonkin Highway busy both directions at Welshpool Road East and Roe Highway slow northbound Kenwick Link to Tonkin Highway. And I'm happy to say we are still incident and accident free this morning. Anything else, call 9489 1777. 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
7: Thanks so much, Julia. All right, coming up next, we've got more with Jordan Clarke. He's sticking around. Right now, here's the Beaches with Edge of the Earth.

0: back to you.
1: That's the Beaches with End of the Earth. It is 7 to 8.
2: Well, of course, we know the Dockers got over the line against Sydney, and Geordie Clark's in the house with us, everybody. And he was just saying how important Hayden Young's goal was at three-quarter time. Can you take us then? Okay, that is important. There's a bit of a vibe happening. But then you have to come out at the start of the fourth and then put it into action. Vossi was one who put the big stiff arm on, don't argue, and kicked that goal. And it looked like that then took you to the next level.
3: Yeah, well, it was an interesting game because we sort of made a little bit of a game plan adjustment at three-quarter time to how we wanted to play, and we wanted to get a little bit aggressive and that sort of thing. So, and obviously there was players, I was one of them, that probably didn't have many moments that I was that happy with up until three-quarter time. I think I got done holding the ball a record times like 6 or something.
2: Didn't notice.
3: missed about 5 kicks. I was having a mare. And it's just the ability for JL to come down and twig and just say, mate, keep backing yourself, keep taking the game on, keep being aggressive because it'll turn. And you only need a moment. And, yeah, Bolts took a moment at the start of the fourth. Vossi takes one. Duds gets a shot on goal. Big Mace Cox goes forward, takes a big clunk and then kicks a goal. So, yeah, just it was full of moments in the last quarter where everyone sort of stood up when they had to, and it combined to a really good performance in the fourth quarter.
4: Now, Jordan, are you across the work of Kylie Minogue now? Now that you know that you are performing alongside her on Saturday, and who on the team is frothing the most for Kylie?
3: Well, no one's really spoken about it, actually. Luke Jackson's partner, Kelsey's pretty stoked.
1: Yes, yeah.
3: That he's got her free tickets to a Kylie Minogue concert.
2: Who's on the undercard? I mean, Joel, who's on the is the footies on the undercard of Kylie?
1: No, Jennifer.
4: I mean, I would say, I mean, when you're on the same bill as Kylie, it's hard. But, you know, my best friend Jordan Clark is playing, so I'm torn. My besties out on the ground on Saturday.
2: Joel, you'll never believe, that your best friend Jordan will be performing with Kylie.
1: Kylie Minogue.
2: You
1: wouldn't
4: have
1: believed it's a dream
4: with
1: come
4: my
1: true
4: biological
1: for him.
4: Sister Kylie. I can't believe it.
1: Clarky, it's unlikely you're actually even going to see Kylie because she's the pre-match entertainment. So you guys will just be in the rooms doing your thing, right?
3: Yeah, we will be, I think. My favourite part of Grand Final Day is Mike Brady when he sings
1: up there.
3: So I want to try and stick my head out just because I've always been obsessed with Grand Final Day because of that.
1: Yeah, like, and when the crowd goes up, it is actually really cool.
3: But,
1: they wheel him out every time.
3: Kylie would be cool too, but I'm not I'm not very familiar with Kylie's stuff, to be honest. So.
4: Okay. You'll be a convert come Saturday.
2: Yeah, you will. You won't be the only one. On the crowd, because we know that planes and stuff are filled to the eyeballs.
1: Yeah, the people are driving across the Nullarbor.
2: Can you tell us what it was like? Because I could hear the Fremantle people at the SCG and then knowing what you kind of would expect at the MCG.
3: Yeah, well, it was interesting because we're in enemy territory where this week it's sort of, you know,
1: neutral.
3: But we had a fair amount of Freo supporters there, and they were sitting in big blocks. So they were very, very loud. They were holding their own, that's for sure. So it sounded like the Freo chant was going around. I'm pretty sure it was overridden by Sydney chants. But the best part about the game was actually they flashed up the pubs in Freo and all the people watching, and the Sydney supporters just rained down with booze and everything. And to be fair, we're down by about 30 points this season. And it looked like a funeral, so I was
1: And certainly, if you saw any of the footage on social media over the weekend, it went nuts in Freo. So if you guys win or if you lose this weekend, it's going to be the same result. Like everybody, that Fremantle is just going to be absolutely heating. 20,000 people are going to Freo Oval to watch the game. It's sold out. You've sold out Fremantle Oval and you're not even there, which is amazing, right?
3: That's pretty cool.
1: Amazing. Now, also amazing was the game between Hawthorn and Brisbane on Saturday night.
4: Them.
1: Did you watch it?
3: Yeah, that could have been the best game of football I've ever
1: watched.
3: Wasn't
1: it extraordinary?
3: Yeah.
4: Oh, was it good?
3: It
2: was, Joel. Actually was.
3: Yeah.
1: Just high quality football.
3: Yep. Yeah. I just can't imagine having your two key forwards kick 5, Nick Watson kick 6, and you lose.
1: Like, right?
3: It doesn't math. But, it was one of the best games of football I've ever seen.
1: Absolutely shootout. Yeah.
2: How are you going to stay grounded over the
1: look
2: next
1: at him.
2: Week?
1: Are you joking? He's totally amped up.
3: I think last week was the one I'd never been in that situation before. So I had so many emotions waiting for the game and that sort of thing. So I feel like this week I'll be so much better for it. And I just take it.
1: There's a lot more going on. So you've got Brownlow tonight.
3: Yeah.
1: So the Dockers are having their own function here. Obviously. So you're off to that.
3: Yeah, off to that tonight.
1: And then you fly out on Thursday. And then grand final parade on Friday.
3: Yep.
1: You're not going to have time to think about the game. You'll be fine.
3: I'll be right. It'll be good fun.
4: It's just another thing to do on a very busy week.
3: Yeah, I don't even...
1: Then what are you wearing to the Brownlow tonight?
3: Suit, yeah. I've got to go and write my speech.
1: Who's your date? So take it, Paige isn't coming?
3: Paige isn't coming. That was a fat no when I told her I was getting the invite.
1: Don't say fat. She's pregnant.
3: Come on. I'm not a fan of, like, the Brownlow stuff. So I didn't... Last year I got a late call up and I politely declined because I just... I'm never going to win it. I'm never even going to poll 5
2: votes. What about
3: going
2: there and, like, drink a couple of cans and take it out a few?
1: No, they're not drinking, right?
3: I didn't get much of a choice this year, so I've had to front up.
1: Did you go to the Waffle Grand Final, see the Peel boys get up yesterday?
3: Yeah, I did go and watch the boys. They were very good.
1: Beers with them either.
3: No, I think they were allowed. They had a quota. They were allowed about 6 or 7, something like that.
1: between them and one straw.
2: Yeah. Mate, that's not even a thimble for Sean.
1: Sean Darcy would touch the sides.
3: No, they performed really well and, yeah, it was good to watch.
2: Credit to those boys. Mate, we really appreciate you coming in. I know it's going to be a very busy week and we're so proud of you. All year you've been outstanding. So we're absolutely pumped that you made the All-Australian team, that you've been successful through this year as you were last year. But for you to be able to live out this dream is outstanding. Outstanding, mate.
3: Thank you. Let's appreciate it, guys.
1: Hope this baby stays in
4: for
1: another week, eh?
3: Yeah.
1: Fingers crossed.
4: Get it, Jordan.
2: Jordan
0: Clark brings the Dockers news, while McCafe brings 10 new drinks because the universe says it's time for a drinks break. Participating restaurants. Perth Traffic.
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6: 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We found a crash in East Perth, East Parade southbound at Summers Street. The left lane has been closed and traffic is heavy on the approach. A breakdown as well in Bateman, Leach Highway westbound after Kwinana Freeway. The left lane is blocked. Anything else, call 948-9177. Fishing for demersals north of Kalbarri or east of Augusta? New bag and size limits are now in effect. Search recreational fishing rules to learn more. 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Perth's weather, mostly sunny today, heading for a top of 23 degrees. Right now it's 13 degrees on Nova 937.
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7: Good morning, it's Mike Humphrey with you. The Coalition is pledging to halve the fuel excise whenever oil prices spike above $100 a barrel. Pain at the petrol pump tipped to get worse before it gets better, with the average price for unleaded now above $2.30. Opposition Leader Angus Taylor says it's much-needed relief.
8: Diesel prices we're seeing approaching $3 a litre. This will take $15 a tank off the price of a typical tank of fuel.
7: Meanwhile, the Prime Minister, Anthony Albanese, he's in New York pushing for Australia to get a seat at the UN Security Council. It comes as new polls back at home show Labor at a 14-year low on primary voting. The government down to 27% ahead of the Coalition on 19, One Nation ahead on 30, according to the latest news poll. Some of Australia's biggest stars hit the stage in Melbourne last night paying tribute to John Farnham. The sold-out tribute concert raising money for head and neck cancer. Farnsey unable to attend due to deteriorating health conditions. Overseas, and Donald Trump's revealed Washington's new triumphal arch will double up as a military complex. The US president says the yet-to-be-built monument will store military hardware, be a launch site for drones, and have snipers on its roof. And Taylor Swift and Travis Kelce have enjoyed a night out in Missouri. The pair attending the birthday party for Kelce's Kansas Chiefs teammate, quarterback Patrick Mahomes, who turned 31. Nova Sport is up next.
0: Some decisions work out perfectly, like installing the new Daikin Alira X split system. The smarter choice for air conditioning this summer. Daikin, perfecting the air.
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2: Fremantle and Brisbane will begin preparations as they look ahead to Saturday's AFL Grand Final. The big story surrounds two-time Brownlow medalist Lachie Neale, who has been suspended for a gut punch on Jack Ginnivan. The club has confirmed they will appeal the decision. Staying with footy, Peel Thunder are the WAFL premiers after they demolished Claremont yesterday. Jeremy Sharp, Simpson medalist for best on ground.
9: It's been a tricky season with the alignment and all the boys with form, and availability for our AFL team, but the way we've come together under Reedy, we should be so proud of ourselves, and yeah, couldn't be more proud.
2: Around the grounds, Australia through to the 2027 Davis Cup qualifiers after a 3-1 victory over Poland in Brisbane. Our Aussie men have beaten Zimbabwe in the third and final one day to sweep their series. Cooper Connolly named player of the series in that one. And Liverpool has jumped to sixth on the EPL table following a hard-fought 1-0 win on the road against Bournemouth. Manchester City is now 5-5 after they had a 5-3 victory over Sunderland. Fulham and Manchester United played out a 1-1 draw while it was 0-0 between Leeds and Crystal Palace. That's the latest in sport. You're up to date on Nova.
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